2196 and 5703 still coming for you. We'll talk in the theater.

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Mile 220.0 out.

KC River Madary. Over. I was waiting to see how I would do over the bridges, and then the goal was to get you over to Bangor ahead of 7, but he just wanted to see how I did on the bridges and before I can get a signal there whether he wants me to send you or put you on Madary for 7. Over. Let's cover that. So once you get to the bridges, any of us now aiming for Bangor, if not, Madary. Over. All correct, thank you. Casey River out.

T-72, so you can pick them up, 129, Mark 57, Sharp Harbor 4074, 4074, 1909, 109, RDC, Vector.

If you say you're having a safety issue there, 3388, it is okay to run in the manual. And we'll get this documented. My initials are LG. Over. LG, life's good. LG, life's good. Over. All right, 3388, and I'll see you out.

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that 370 DP message system. I got a snow order for you there. 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

0: PKC detector. Mile 2, 3, 5.4. Coma 7, 6 degrees. Axles 4, 8. No alarms. Length 9, 9, 0. Mile 2, 3, 5.4. Out.
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I finally got an answer from him. He just said, I'm going to put you in at Madera for 7 hours. Yep, all correct, over. Appreciate it. 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
1: Depart, Tacoma clear, 241 over 5, Tunnel City, 10 on 2, 253-8 next.
2: Professor answering Genoa, over.
0: 324, 35
2: ahead, over. Let's move over.

Got the Seattle coming by on one right now. As soon as they bring them across, I'll put you in behind. Over.

0: to JC. River Dispatch to the outbound, 645, over.
1: Go ahead, over.
0: All right, so I was trying to figure out some more information. It sounds like this 261 has to come up first, but 645 is right behind them. So it sounds like 261 is going to come up. I think you said it'll probably be closer to at least an hour and a half or so. And then that crew on the 645 is going to get on the 678 to take it down. So it'll probably be about an hour and a half, 2 hours probably, before we actually get you on the 645, over. So yeah, we're going to have that cab, stick around, over.
1: Okay, understood. We'll head for La Crescent, and if they're going to follow 651, just bring them up to La Crescent. We can stop there.
0: Yeah, the 678, crew is not going to be able to move, though, so we'll have to have that inbound 645. It's going to need a ride to 678 train at River Junction.
1: We'll make our way to LaCrescent.
0: How would that appreciate it? Get the KC River out. Go ahead, over. Yeah, I kind of figured, 286. All right, copy that. I'll let them know once they finally get up. Yeah, sounds like it'll probably be in an hour and a half, 2 hours or so before a 1530 crew will be up to get on your train. So that's all I know. They're over. Appreciate it. Okay, see you around.

0: Scott Fetcher 448. We'll get a 149 by you there, and then up to, we'll meet at 247. They'll be waiting up in road.
1: Understood. Over.
0: Yes, Scott Fetcher.
1: Mississippi 9363 West, Marlboro, Monroe, 149 on.
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Track 7 West to Raymore, going 1 main for the restriction.

0: UNS off 8775 West, approaching the lake, the next 6 feet, 10 feet, 8 feet.
1: EKC detector, mile 2, 3, 5.4, coma 7, 4 degrees, axles 3, 2, 4, no alarms, length 7, 2, 5, 0, mile 2, 3, 5.4, out.
2: Got a CP 9363 West, mile protected 235.4, no defects, 149.

0: little bit, and then we'll go to...
1: Try this channel, go ahead. That'll be a while. I'm going to try and get update. It sounds like this 261 and 645 has to come up first. Then it sounds like it'll take all three or two or three phones back to back. So sounds like at least two have to come up before I can start sending more down over. Yeah, because 678, I'm not sure, I mean, it'll be at least an hour and a half, 2 hours before the inbound from the other train can get on.
2: CCK speed detector, mile 220.077 degrees, axle 374, no alarm, length 6483, mile 220.0.

0: 望远二楼。
1: Yeah, what's the line out of the ladder lead? Something ladder lead or 54, over. Okay, watch the line out of 54 into OR.
2: Mile 254.0, coma, number 1, main, 80 degrees. Axle 48, no alarm. Link 969, mile 254.0, out.
3: Check 7 west on 1, no defects, 54.0. Requesting Sparta, no further restrictions, diverging clear, Sparta.

0: All right, cover that and good release to IED-210, TTBO. Cover that, I'll get the CP-232 here in there for you.
1: Across this after answering, you know already, over. Town job report and city twist flight block for main two movement. Is that correct, over?
0: All right, understood. And I-71, let's switch open and taking over there and using the CP-2320, over. Yeah, that's correct, over.
1: All right,
0: sounds good. Appreciate it. Okay, super route.

0: 7 West to Bangor, no further restrictions.
1: You started your line there, over. 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Yeah, New Albany, so should be long over.

0: Is there a Stevens Point over? If you 783, you go over.
1: Go ahead, over. Copy, should be one in there, and I'll get the last one for you.

0: CT detector. Mile 269.0, coma 78 degrees. Axle 48, no alarm. Link 992, mile 269.0, out.
1: Sky 7 West, no defense 269.

Lacrosse Dispatch, transferring Lacrosse Radio over. After stopping, the NSF 7279 has authority to pass signals playing stop indication at CP 3001 eastbound, main 2 over. That's all correct. Dispatch out.

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1: BNSF 8775 west, diverging approach Monroe east, proceeding 30 stop Monroe west, 247 out.

0: Suitcase key detector. Mile 2, 3, 5.4. Toma 7, 2 degrees. Axles 3, 7, 4. No alarms. Length 6, 4, 6, 7. Mile 2, 3, 5.4. Out.
1: 2, 4. No alarm.
2: BNSF 8775 West. No defect. 235.4. 247.
1: Go out.
3: United 363 West. Muffled check. 64-0. No defect. 149.

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1: P9051, go ahead.
0: I sent you your last warrant in there. Might have to hold the light there at X188. The 44 job is coming out of the seat to head into Adams. So as soon as they get onto the main there, I'll get you that light at 188, over. That's off, Greg. Thank you.
1: All right, thank you.
0: Yep, good job.
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13 Hunter. Alright, UP-2196, can I say you're clear of 311, switch is normal over. Alright, should be on for the CD now, thanks.

Perdão. Switch over. Hey, you quick, man. Ready for the water. Over. 5020 North Street, clear track 1 over 4065, 4065 at 2006 200630. Excuse me, clear them. Alright, 645, get that switch there, no switch, so yeah, 130 of them, 129 of them. Hey, here we go, 130. Number 4079, 4079. August 10, 2026, to the PP 7012, 10012 North, and OTH Exchange. Check line 1, track point number 4074, 4074 is void. Check line 2, proceed from office 129, 129, Marquette Sub, 2 North, OTH side to exchange on the main track. From 4079, 4079, to line 6, 2, numbers 1 and 2, dispatch RDC.

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1: Airport number 4079, Total 962, numbers 1 and 2, okay, time is 2007, 2007, RD2.
2: Is that getting you off 7 hours?
1: What's that? You guys doubled it back on the 678, is that correct, girl?
0: They have a boat going through the Mississippi Bridge, over. So just waiting for them to close.
1: You're welcome. I'll switch up.
0: Mississippi, go ahead.

0: All right, cover that. Good to line 7.
1: 8 mile board Monroe, no restrictions. 448 out.
0: Line behind 7, and then we'll do have our westbound Z train coming shortly. BDU. About 30 to 40 minutes or so over.
2: 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Over.
1: Yeah, I
2: got overruled, so 149 coming your way. Sorry, what a holiday. I didn't know you were on my tower. Over.
1: Oh, that's not a problem.
2: Thank you. CB. And they're rolling through Bangor right now.
1: Oh, wait, don't do Bangor.
2: CB. Okay, Scott, right there.

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0: EKC detector. Mile 2, 3, 5.4. Toma 7, 1 degrees. Axles 2, 2, 6. No alarms. Left 4, 9, 2, 0. Mile 2, 3, 5.4. Out.
1: 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No defects. 448 out.

0: CP detected. Mile 269.0, coma 76 degrees. Axle 324, no alarm. Link 7243, mile 269.0, out.
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Yeah, let me, 261, KCS 5020. 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
0: That's
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0: Engines back onto those cars in the siding.

0: Jimmy Case, Wisconsin, Patrick 448, CB 7570 East, over.
1: 448 responding, over.
0: I was instructed to have you meet a pair there, over.
1: Okay, meeting two here, over.
0: First one approaching New Lisbon, second one rolling through Kilbourne, over.
1: Understood, over.

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1: Yeah, I'm at TMCOC, I find it.

CCK fever temperature, mild, 2, 0.0, 7, 3 degrees, actual, 4, 0, 2, no alarm, length, 4, 2, 2, 6 mile, 2, 2, 0, 0.0, out,

fail to get that upper engine. Alright, it's on the inside, east wing of the loop, back by the crossing, and put it on straight rail.

come back on Edward, because Vernier might have a runaround day. For some reason, forgot I wasn't drop turned and was called me at 11:30. And I'll let him know that.

0: QB72 on North Shore, you clear the track on 4079, 4079 at 2034. 20B4, do you see that good one?
1: I don't know, you could take a look at it, Corey. I didn't want to sign it and put my name on it.
0: All right, K53 CP5037, over. Check line 2, proceed from miles 129 and 129, Marquesa to north and RTA side, Chris Kane's on the main track. Track number 4083, 4083, tow line check 1, line number 2, dispatch RDCO.

4083, so I said one line number 2 engage out of 2036, 2036, 32. Sir, what's up? K 370 CP 9766.

0: track 1, number 4084-4084, August 10, 2026, to the TP 9766, 9766 South SOGH at Kane. Check line 2, proceed from South SOGH, start us with Kane. The South SOGH, start us with Trumpets Ferry on main track. Check line 7, 9FX Jeff Rose, TP, main Pacific, 6037. 5037 North, SOGH, and South SOGH, start with Kane. Check line 21. Rest of the following switch in reverse position, South SOGH, start with Kane. Check 1 number 4084-404, by check 3, numbers 2, 7021. You want to contain the new stretch RG ship?
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Marquette Sub, restriction hours 25, 25

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0: TB 5037 North. TB 5037 North, sorry, clear track 140-76, 4076 at 2042-2042, RDC, is that Colonel? Alright, don't thanks, I appreciate it. I'll switch up.
1: That's calling me SF 511, over. CP is having some issue getting a westbound signal there at Grant Crossing. I'm going to go ahead and talk you by 2996. Let me know when you can see the westbound signal indication there. Over. Already passed signals, thanks, top indication, main one westbound, over.

0: authority passed signal swing stop indication, over. Man, I'm sorry to beat you up on this, but the rules firm has been banging guys on my side. It has to be authority to pass signal swing stop indication, over. Nice. Authority to pass signal displaying stop indication, over.
1: CT detector, mile 254.0, coma number 1, main 75 degrees, axle 374, no alarm, link 6426, mile 254.0, out.
2: CB 8775 west, no defects, 6254, 247 out.
3: North, ready to Waffles 149, 149, Marquette Sub, insurance number 4073, 4073 at 2045, 2045, RDC, Vexodon.

0: at 645 TP 70 12. Track 1 number 4085, 4085, August 10, 2026 to the CP 7012, 7012 North, RTH, and map was 139, 139. Check line 2 for
1: 9 West, Mount Ward, Monroe, 1610, PHQ Main, Sparta. How'd you get up?
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48 85, so I said 1, line number 2 and 3, time is 2046, 2046, our detail.

0: PKC detector. Mile 2, 3, 5, point, 4, comma, 6, 9 degrees. Axles 4, 0, 2. No alarms. Length 4, 2, 1, 5. Mile 2, 3, 5, point, 4. Out.
1: And at 4859 West, detector 235 out, 4 no defects. I can get out.

across dispatch, you're calling to be NSF 511, over. CP dispatchers, square to Ray, they'll get you talking when you tone them up, over. Thank you much, dispatcher.

0: River Dispatch, Midary West, over. Alright, copy that, and it's just main one, is it main one to main one, or main one to the yard in westward direction? Alright, cover that after stopping BNSF 511. Has authority to pass signal. Display.
1: CCTV detector. Mile 269.0, coma 73 degrees. Axle 404, no alarm. Link 9377, mile 269.0, out.
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0: 53, CP 5037, over. Okay, so the cab, they didn't, something happened with the cab, so Transcontinental got to bring the crew to you at Canes, over. So just hold tight there, over. Correct there. I'll switch up. Ready for that one, over. North 32, track 1 over 4081, 401 at 2055, 2055, RG, is that correct?
1: Get it back, alright. 13 at the N3388.

Coleman Green, Stage 4, 3, 6, 35, 8. 10 4, 7, 8, 9, 4, 3, 8.

13, Commodore. Titanic 64, you guys in position to make this move now?

0: PSU over to Chad 149. PC 90 degrees to the room.
1: Go ahead, over.
0: Wait a second, what are you, St. Paul or Park Crew?
1: I'm with St. Paul Crew. Want to send us up the shorthand there.
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0: working with, Steve?
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1: So 3338 south,

0: KC, River Midary West, over. Go ahead, over. All right, KCS 5020, has permission to request you, over. All right, call back, then we'll need GTB at the Hastings, sorry. I'll get that put in here, and then about how long do you think it'd be up at River Junction? Over. All right, call me that. Should have a good window here. Just holler at me whenever you're ready to go, and I'll see if you're going to be in front of or behind 247, over.
1: 12 RTT,
0: appreciate it.

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1: 9051, go ahead.
0: Yeah, I got some yarding instructions from Hector when you're ready to copy over. Alright, so you guys will have 25 cars to hang on to on the head end, and you'll set out 53 cars behind those 25 hang-ons. They're over. All correct, over.

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1: CP detector, mile 269.0, 73 degrees, axle 374, no alarm, link 6547, mile 269.0, out.
2: CNSF 8775 west, no defects, 6647 out.

5.0, coma, number 1, main, 73 degrees. Axle 402, no alarm. Link 4198, mile 254.0, out.

0: Nothing. DNSF 3887 has authority to pass in with flank stop indication. CP 3001, eastbound 2-2, over.
1: After stopping at CP 3001,
0: correct, over. You too. Dispatch off.

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Around Mount Paul 361 and 352, drop 3 and I'm going to go over to the center.

0: 3388. Are you currently stopped? Are you on the road?
1: 2J Scott, Metro Sparta Radio here. Yeah, 68. The 106 will be by Sparta in just a moment. We can get you down and shove in, huh?

0: We have the favorable signal on the field, and it's also matching there on your PC screen. You're okay to proceed, and we will get that rigged up. Any other issues over?
1: Straight in there on the east end. Not a problem. South Badger 106 CB 7592 East, over. Alright, we're going to be meeting a second one at 249 on the double track as well. They are right around Oakdale, but I was told to push things west for track block, over. So yep, one more to meet up, double track, then we'll get somewhere for real, over.
2: Alright, I'll do the
3: play,
1: sure.
3: Keep your stats special. CCK speed detector, mile, two. No alarm, length, 4898. Mile 220.0 out.

0: continuing to hustle. Look at that recording.
1: Sorry, I believe I walked over you. You said second 251, correct? Alright, cover that, then look for signal location up to the main, over. Thank you, appreciate it. Excuse you, over.
2: Grab another unit, go over there.

0: Casey River, second 251, KCSB, 20 over.
1: Running over.
0: And just confirming 7673 on the footage, over.
1: That is correct, over.
0: Alright, copy that, thank you, over.
2: President, are you headed back to

0: Casey River, second 251, KCSB 20 over.
1: 1 and over.
0: And just confirming 7673 on the footage over.
1: That is correct, over.
0: Alright, cover that, thank you, over. Casey River.

0: A C detector. Mile 2, 3, 5.4, 6, 7 degrees. Axles 4, 5, 8. No alarms. Length 6, 8, 9, 4. Mile 2, 3, 5.4. Out.
1: 3761 West, no defects, 235-4, 249. Where are you? I want to cancel.
2: Cancellation. 5923, sir. 2297, canceled, dispatcher SNS. 2700 on the leader, so it should be right around 2100 on that DPR.
1: Hold 21-23-2123, SMS, over. Okay. Ready for the new one? Alright, so same location, just bumped it up to 25, be between milepost 317.3, 317.3. And milepost 318.3, 318.3, river sub. Description is 2525 NPH on the main track. Can be traffic bulletin number N2368, November 2368, dispatcher SMS.
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BNSF 5638, 5638, reporting clear tank 302398, or BNSF 5638 West. Reporting clear tank 302398, 2398, 2125, 2125, DJVO.

0: contact about 48-7, told him I checked two numbers, 182 at gate time, it's going to be 21-27, 21-27, RDQ.
1: Yes, sir, 387 outbounds on board, ready to go, I'll let him know. Dispatch out.
0: Dispatch out. Yes, sir, mark that over.

CP plays along, we should be able to just make it in. If they at least get the Z ahead of you across, I'll bring you up to 2096 and talk you by so you can just get dragged in quick by the yard van. If they're not playing ball, I'll send the crew out to the Goose to get you. 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Over. 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I'll let you know. Special.

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1: Should be an outbound crew on duty at 2200, over.
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2: 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Getting you going here, and then once they actually close up, I'll keep lining you up, over. Thank you, appreciate it. 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

CP detector. Mile 254.0, coma, number 2, main 71 degrees. Axle 404, no alarm. Link 9409, mile 254.0, out.

vai atrás. Right, go.

Yeah, sorry, I just had an every detector I could hear going off at the same time there. 6792, let me know when you can see 2296 and I'll get you talked by. Relief crew is coming out there to grab it for you. CC's playing with my heart today, over. Sounds good, I'll be standing by. Cross the touchdown.

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1: 2-5-4-0, Toma, number 1, main, 72 degrees, axle 4-5-8, no alarm, link 6-8-0-9, mile 2-5-4-0, out.

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1: Short timer coming main 2 double burial at Grand Crossing. As soon as we get them clear, we'll get you in and send you over.
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0: that sounds like that's still the plan. The outbound crew is already out there, I believe, around the Crescent area. We want to try to reach out to them. So, yeah, it sounds like 286 for you. Over. It's CB 7012, permission requesting order.
1: Hey, we're at that first

0: 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Okay. We don't have the Yeah, we got him.
1: That's correct as far as I know. Anything changes, I'll keep you in the loop across the set time.

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3: North Shore 2, Trap 1, 4087, 187 at 2209, 2209, RDC, Red Hood.
0: I'm still
3: correct, Mr. Stillville, let's get your opinion for you. Alright, y'all got a game plan, that's correct, y'all got a game plan, we're coming back over. Let me get 53 down and ring all the way up in the yard, I guess, and then I'll bring you guys, you're going to be ready, I'll ring you up to meet the 853 at Kane, you know. K53, CP5037, over. Track 1 of a 4091, 4091, August 10, 2026, to the CP6037, 5037 North, and RTHF, Mile 45, 145, check out 23 for Mile 4, 150, 150, Marquette 12, 245 main track. 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
1: All right, after stopping BNSF 6792 at CT 2996, has authority to pass signal flank stop indication, main 2, westbound, over.

0: Flight 4901, Solar Check 1, Lotto 2, K Times, 2210, 2210, RD0. They had one that they decided they wanted to get across that was expected to be going by about when you were going dead, over. Bring it back, make sure you're mindful.
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CC detected. Mile 269.0, coma 70 degrees. Axle 458, no alarm. Link 6930, mile 269.0, out.

0: PKC detector. Mile 2, 3, 5.4, Toma 6, 6 degrees. Axles 4, 0, 4. No alarms. Length 9, 3, 5, 7. Mile 2, 3, 5.4, out.
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Alright, cover that for the cancellation. 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Cancellation turn Fulton in 2297 in 2297 canceled 2217 2217 SMS over.

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Alright, so same location, just bumped it up here between milepost 317.3317.3 and milepost 318.3318.3 River Sub. Restriction 2525 and PH on the main track. 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

0: You wondering, over? Guess I wasn't sure what you're asking me.
1: Cover that. Not sure yet, but it sounds like he'll be taken back to Bastion Sound, but there is, a, I guess, a recrew called, but I guess it's not called until 2240 out of St. Paul. But it sounds like we're going to take it back to back here, so hopefully... Because the plan was to be to get 645 out, and then that outbound for the other 678 should be going down, so. Once I know they're starting to get back on the train here, and then I'll holler at you so you can go ahead and get it put back together, so I can at least try to move you up to River Junction, over.
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2: Okay, I copy. I will let the CHAL know signals may drop approaching. Over.

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1: Do the set out, and then when we are done with the pickup, we'll have to knock down the lights and double back out to the main, over.
0: Okay, I copy. I will let the CJL know signals may drop approaching. Over.
1: All right, appreciate it. Thank you.
0: Thank you. Dispatch up. UP, dispatch 43 to the UP 8112. Over.

UP to Seth, 43 to UP, 8112. Over. Hey, just wanted to give you guys a heads up. The ALAH is currently working in Adams and may knock down that signal. So approaching Adams, your signal's been dropped. Over. Thank you.

Carolina,

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47 being SF 8775. Whenever you're ready, copy. Looks like I have a cancellation for you on that 10, and a new one bumped it up in that same area. Over. All right, for the cancellation, you can show travel to number N2297, November 2297, canceled, dispatcher SMS, standby, Fox Charter,

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0: Mile Carson Road, PA Triple, the N 2368, November 2368, okay, 2227, 2227, dispatcher SMS. Oh.
1: Please
0: time out. All correct, over.

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0: Tower 4-5, Zenith 2616, 2616 at Blair. Xbox 6 SIX, work between Blair. Novels 195, 195, on White House Submarine. 30 has 1 on Ebox Mark 6 SIX.
1: Put the new ones in, the CP8128. One second.
2: Percent fall limit. It looks like on yours, it looks like I have one cancellation and one new one over.
0: So, I guess Alcon's asking for the cab. Is that crew still there? Working north?
2: I've been canceled. Dispatcher SMF, Sam Mike Fox, turn over. All cards in the repeat of N2297 N2297 canceled 2229 2229, dispatcher SMS. All correct and ready for the new one, over.
1: K53 should be in pretty soon.
3: Yeah, with the train we brought up, that's about 5-10 anyway. So we should have told you to get the yard in.
2: And 2368, dispatcher, SMF4. That's all correct. Repeat of N2368 and 2368. Okay, 2230, 2230. Dispatcher SMS, over.

0: That's all correct, over. Alright, cover that, I'll let this 249 get by you real quick and then I'll stack you out, over.
1: Alright, got you offered up across dispatch route.

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2026. That's 8102026. Issue 2 is the WAI 4173 with the Alpha Mike Electric 4173. Showing that later. Lot 4 of the block works between model 119.2 and B119.CW to model 137.0 and B137.ZRO on the main MAIN track. Lot 16.16 bulletins in effect to 138,805.138805. And check them off, 22, a total of 3, TSRE, boxes are checked, the boxes are checked.

Please pick the milepost 122-122, mark this up, traveling 486-486, 2239-239-RD, see that curve,

0: 930, 8930 north of Northwood, 6 miles from the final line of the Chicago 1, track code number 486, closer at 6 in Lord. Chicago 2, proceed to Lopos 123, 122, mark air clear.
1: Whatever.
0: Chicago 20, we pray top of the following winds, squeeze the snow to be a known position north. Stop right there. Chicago 20, we prepare to stop at the following winds, squeeze the snow to be a known position south, SGH, guidance switch canes. Track 14092, 4092, full line 3, line numbers 1, 2, and 20, dispatch RDCO.

0: 192, so I'll check 3, numbers 1220, LK time is 2242, 2242 RD, so.
1: Are you working in the yard? There is going to be a route for two southbounders that's going to need to come soon, over.

0: right, copy that. Just stand by here just a minute. Have a cluster going on and going through transfer right now, but he'll talk to you in just a few. Over.
1: Understand. Standing by. Over.
0: Thank you. Appreciate it. KCO.

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I guess we'll head up here and we'll head to the field and figure it out there. Next, clear 2764 up a full head of deck off and sort of off for the

0: 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Over.
1: 562.
0: Go ahead, over.
1: Hey, I'll be looking for a light there at Sparta West.
0: Sparta West, westbound at to the main, I take it, to put it away, over.
1: Yeah, yeah, we should have your off to the main there. At least one big point.
0: All right, signal indication for the first one. I'll get you, are you going to be more than 12, over?
1: Yeah, we got 99.
0: No, the minute I asked that, I realized it was a stupid question. All right, I'll get you stacked for a second one, over.
1: Right.
0: Thank you, CBKC, Wisconsin Dispatcher out.

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0: other.
1: So how many cars did you set out over?
0: 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It's a large plug that you got to unscrew. 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Over.
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0: I'll take care of that. Anything else, over? You see any customer service out?
1: First, drop your PTC breaker again. 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
0: That's correct, over. 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

766-976-6000, 6, 6, 6, 6, 6, 6, 6, 6, 6, 6, 6, 6, 6, 6, 6, 6, 6, 6, 6, 6, 6, 6, 6, 6, 6, 6, 6, 6, 6, 6, 6, 6, 6, 6, 6, 6, 6, 6, 6, 6, 6, 6, 6, 6, 6, 6, 6, 6, 6, 6, 6, 6, 6, 6, 6, 6, 6, 6, 6, 6, 6, 6, 6, 6, 6, 6, 6, 6, 6, 6, 6, 6, 6, 6, 6, 6, 6, 6, 6, 6, 6, 6, 6, 6, 6, 6, 6, 6, 6, 6, 6, 6, 6, 6, 6, 6, 6, 6, 6, 6, 6, 6, 6, 6, 6, 6, 6, 6, 6, 6, 6, 6, 6, 6, 6, 6, 6, 6, 6, 6, 6, 6, 6, 6

0: is at 4733.
1: 20 hour rapid tower.
0: Do you have the stuff plugged back in yet, or are you still waiting?
1: Crap. Yeah, 490. Thanks for checking. Good up.
0: It's still showing failed. It could still be booting up, so we'll give it at least 5 minutes after the self-test finishes to see if it'll clear for you. Yeah, we'll wait another 5 minutes, and if it doesn't clear, there is one more thing we can try, and then for that, we might have to put a defect on the motor, but yeah, let's wait the 5 minutes now.
2: Thank you. Dispatcher Lansing, over.
0: Could also go away as well. That TMC is still booting up. Just like the failed state, give it at least 5 minutes. Over.

0: Stand UP8930 on the main track at the south side, so UP8, switch canes, confirm switch normal position, 2306 AFBK, is that correct? Over.
1: Awesome. Yeah, you guys should be good to initialize whenever you guys are ready then. If you have any more issues, let me know. See ya.
0: Just out of touch room.

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1: We're using 154-8776, so the address is 645-632, came up on over.
0: 690?
1: More time over.
0: What is it?
1: 154-8776.
0: 548776 is a match, over. There's some K job looking to come in. I'll talk to them before I get the lights in, over.
1: Okay.
0: I am still signing in here, over.

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Rogers, dispatcher, CP-5037, over. 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

0: 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UP dispatch 43. Over. UP 9051. Over.
1: The signals are right here, Adam. So I guess we can let you see. I don't know. We got a drop here. We got a DR.
2: Dispatch, Lansing. Over.
0: I'll let the CHAL know. Over.
2: I can't understand if you're saying K53 or 853. What leader are you on? Over.
0: UP dispatch 43, UP 8112. Over.
2: Or K53, CP 5037. That takes. Reggie was unclear about what we were doing here, so trying to figure out whether we're running you north or if...
0: UP 8112, over. Hey, that ALAH is going to needing to pull out of the yard there, so they're going to drop that signal right outside the yard there.
3: Put it together, over. Thank you, Pacific Gate to River Dispatch out. 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
3: For J19, there's a match and... There are there are two changes, but they're 314 and 317, so I don't worry about them quite yet. What's that later, over?
1: 280, let's go to 1.
3: Yes, I'm 4733, over. J19 can, over.

0: 5447 South, reporting clear of track authority 2438 2438 at 2321 2321 MJJ. Over.
1: Hello, looking for permission and heading to
2: The bridge is going to be closed in 10 minutes. You're going to start working your way down, and then you're going to leave a route for 678 to go down over.
0: All right, that one's all correct, and then the switch is normal. CN 5447, 5447 South is reporting clear. Track authority 2439, 2439 at 2321, 2321 MJJ, over.
2: 1678 has a route, and you're clear, over.
0: All right, that is all correct. You're going to meet one there at Needham North. Over.

All right, that is all correct. You're going to meet one there at Neenah North. Over.

0: 6, over. You're ready to copy, over.
1: 678, inbound, go ahead, over.
2: Yeah, so we got 657.
1: I'll have to talk to the callers, over. Sorry, once I get caught up here, I can dig into it, over.
0: Alright, Tranquility 2454, 2454, show okay at 2324, 2324, MJJ, over.

0: 78 inbound. No cab was ordered, apparently nobody knew about that. I just put in a request for an ASAP cab across Depot to St. Paul.
1: It was known about. I called the crew caller at the council.
0: But yeah, I can't change what happened before I got here. All I can do is try to make it right. Over. I hate that you guys have been on duty for so long and not getting taken care of.
1: Leg up the bridge, listen. 678, River Dispatcher.
0: I was going to get back to you here. 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
2: 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To milepost 241.5, that's 241.5 on main. Authority has 10 any box marked 2, TW over.
0: 061 west, over.
1: Yeah, that's correct. Get down to the south leg of the...
0: Making sure so I cover my, you know what, do you have traffic to N2368, over? See, I didn't see that you needed it, but I wanted to double check, over.
1: 95, go ahead.
2: 2456, Choke at 2326, 2326, MJJ, over.
3: Hey, are there crossings in Canes, or is it just, you know, a straight siding that y'all could get like a backup move in?

0: That's all correct. Talk to you in a little bit. In the 12, I'm going to...
1: If the intent was for y'all to make a meet here, like it's wrote up, I don't know why we just didn't do that to begin with, but, I mean, nor here nor there. It's just 6:30, it's going to be a short timer coming south, over.
2: Setting it up now, over.
1: Appreciate it, thank you, over.
2: Right on, stuff. Playing catch up here, over.
3: Anything else I can do for you?
1: Roger that, you gentlemen have a great night. 4094-4094, dated August 10, 2026, UP 8930, 8930 North, NRT, H of Kane. Check line 1, track court number 4092-4092 is void. Check line 2, 3 from mile post 122-122, mark set stuff. Heading to Albany on the main track. 4094-4094, total lines check 2, lines 1, 2, AWK, over.
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0: A320, are you on the siding, correct, over? Yeah, I'm going to bring 19 out with you, just so you're aware, over.
1: Check 2, lines 1 and 2, okay, 2329, ATVK, over.
0: But the west yard of the shoreline. KCSM 4733 West WESC at West WESC, I would lead first lacrosse. As a 30 denture siding behind or working with the CP 2320, who has passed around West WESCY and pursued West WESC, over.
1: Put up, over. Sure, sir. Thanks very much, over.

0: Roger, 280, over.
1: Ray, you're responding, over.
0: I got your lights, just talk to your outbound, right through whatever. They're about an hour and a half out. We'll just have you go down to the River Junction siding. Stop at the stairs, I guess, if you'll clear the main road. That, over.
1: Okay, about an hour and a half out,
0: alright,
1: we'll swap
0: the
1: stops, over.
0: I got your light out, then, over. 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

0: California in the cab, please. 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You're still sitting there. Over.
1: Yes, yes.
0: Eight one six 412-0493.

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0: emergency answer the tone there, over. Are you looking for the NOC or Destry?
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2: Hi, 50.
1: Go ahead, over.
2: Yeah, we're all put away here. 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
1: All right, are you more than 12 or are you engine light, over?
2: One light in.
1: All right, signal indication, we're going to get you out and you'll have to go up to number one track. There's a track inspector on number two, over. All right, signal indication, let me know when you're all west of Sparta West and we'll get you going, over.
2: All right, well, let's go.
1: CBK, Wisconsin Spectra. When you go to Badger, do you need to go in the east or the west, or?
2: Back in on the west.
1: Copy that, over.

0: Bandit 15, Homer, over. COE 900, go
1: on,
0: over.
1: Civic AC, Wisconsin Dispatcher, answering Sparta Tower, over. West to Sparta West, copy that, stand by, over.
0: TGVO 6097, good TGVO, associated with the train, CD for update, over.

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1: Alright, signal indication block supplied, over. Welcome to the KC Wisconsin Spectro.
2: K53.
0: Yeah.
2: Your K53. The lighter bridge switch or not? Can't hear you. That's your CP5037, over. I was just wondering if they need a light up bridge switch. Be over.
3: He's waking up.
2: Crew change, please.

0: Is 678 ever out there, over? Bridge is going to do a quick shift change, and I'll give you the light orange bulb axles coming out, over. After the bridge, I'll get you the light and authority for change direction on the planet bridge switch, CP 5037, over.
1: 10-33-30 north, over.
0: Bridge switch, over.
1: Copy that, over.

Marcus out of Special Lansing, over. Alright, I'm done. Dispatch CP 8128, over. The bulletins have, there's like four sets of PGBOs for the 645-632, over. Can't see PGBO numbers, who's it assigned to there, over? It doesn't show us the PGBO number. What symbol do you have it assigned to there? .632. Is that all correct? Okay, the rest is good to delete there then. Over.

5037 North Center RTH, clear track, right number 4091, 4091, 2349, AWK, is that correct, over?

0: Knox, right to the... I'll cook today, over. What time y'all toast today, over? Oh boy, we got ample time, eh? Well, Doc, so let me know what you guys got. 2 hours worth of work up there, an hour, what do you got, over? Got to see an 853 before y'all come south, then be your turn, over.
1: I'm just calling to make sure he gave you the yarding instructions for in for 112, set out to 110, and then pick up 113. Over.
0: Austin Center for the conductor, main track man,
1: Mars.
0: And I came on duty, but you know how that goes, over. I'll take a look. Any issues with y'all making it straight, Sean, through, over? Alright, let me get these PTOs swapped around, because I'm sure PTC ID is not updated, and I'll be ready for you, over.
2: Alright, well,
0: that's lovely. Copy. The CP8128, is that correct, over?

0: I appreciate that. Yeah, he didn't put the PTC ID in there, conveniently enough, over.
1: Okay. And then he left a note in here, there's nothing to the air test, but y'all will need, probably need the diamond for the set out. But I guess just let me know when you're ready for the diamond, and then give me an estimated time you think you'll need the diamond so I can let CP know. Over.
0: Check one, number two, AWK, over.
2: CP detector, mile 254.0, coma, number 1, gain 68 degrees, axle 6, no alarm, link 62, mile 254.0, out.
3: Detection at the crossing, clear, good for 42 at 40.
0: 95, total lines checked, one line number 2, okay, 2352 AWK, is that correct, over?
4: CN Customer Service, Stevens Point,
0: over. Kane, as soon as they clear up, we'll get you past New Albany, over.
4: Cortland 2764, over.
5: Copy, got it, thank you.

0: have N2368, then, correct, over? That's correct, over. So you have three trains with the same ID and who's using what, over?
1: I'm still showing them all on train.
2: Looking for 550 ALEH, crossing to clear protection.
1: I just remade it at Junction City and resent it to you. I don't know if that'll trigger it, but hopefully that helps a little bit. Hey, you bet. Service out.
3: DN detector, mile 2.4.2, north, bound

sector, mile 284.2. North bound, no defects. Temperature 66F. Total axle 4.52. Speed 3.8. Detector out.

Fleet Haley. Inbound to the outbound, over.

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1: Mileboard Waymore, no restrictions, 568 out.

0: Canadian, that's 13, or December. 6337. That one is good. No changes over.
1: No problem. And then Roger Capital on 3290. As far as you can give up, you can do the stuff.
2: 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Are you all east of Raymore East over?
0: 462-2462.
2: Thank you, and you did say you needed to go in west end of Badger, correct, over? All right, thank you very much. CDKC for Wisconsin's Metro.
0: Box 3, THR, clear main track at West Waterbury. 2462-2462 has two. TBO box is marked 2. TBO 3 THRE. Over.
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1: That correct, over.
0: Crest and Mount Pulse 163. Blocking protection established, over.

0: I don't know what the plan is. Nobody sent an email about what to do, and no one's answering, so I was going to put you in Waterbury. 774 sent at jail. Recruit ready to go, but assuming waiting on. E-490 to leave, and there's a 751 going into Hiawatha to recruit also, so I'm assuming being two of them there. Waterbury, over.
1: Mechanical services on the tower. Copy that, 31362. How long is it out for? Is it intermittent or is it come and go?
0: 92, 195. Locking protection has been established over.

0: On the main track, over. The trail unit, just see if you can get calm with it, because that would tell us if we got a bad head end or tail end device. Okay, alright, copy that. Yeah, if you get calm from the trailing unit, then we know what's the head end. If you don't get calm, then we know it's the SBU. So, if you can, just give us a call back, if you can. Initials are AR, Alfa Romeo. Okay, close.
1: Chief Cav is midnight 50, over. I'm not too happy about it either, but there's not much I can do, unfortunately. You told me the situation, and I immediately set up a solution, I guess, over. Well, they probably did, but they didn't know that the driver was going to run out of time, because unfortunately they don't really communicate that to us. Anyway, like I said, let me know if you're in the cab so I can stop worrying. So, you can go ahead, over.

0: I'll let him do it. Get off Jakey, over. Yeah, you're going to shove the whole train in, over? You're going to be in La Crescent Yard, do you think, over? Break up, I-82 is going to hold the siding and take ownership of the switch, over. I'll do it here. Looking out for K-53 in the yard somewhere. 2280 is going to be on the River Junction siding, too, just a heads up, over. Absolutely. City case the river dispatch out.
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0: 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No restrictions. I 68 out.
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2: Okay,

Echo number 4001, 4001, total line check 1, number 4, okay, at double lot 14, 0014, SLT, over.

you have to reach out to your RTC for not changing notch restrictions over. All right, have a safe rest of your night, and I'll see you out.

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1: Over.
0: In the west leg of the Y here in just a minute. Over.
2: 9051. Over. Hey, are you guys at a spot so that CHA up can get into the yard as well? Over. Okay, I copy. Thank you. UP dispatch, 43 of the UP 8112. Over. Hey, have you guys started making it into the yard? Over.

0: PKC detector. Mile 2, 3, 5.4. Coma 6, 5 degrees. Axles 6. No alarms. Length 6, 1. Mile 2, 3, 5.4. Out.
1: Did you copy that? Over. 8LH is shoved back enough for you guys to get into the yard, so you can start heading that way, and then just make sure you chat with them and talk to them. You have a joint with them. Over.
2: East leg of the way here, or west leg of the way.
1: Thank you. Just
2: look up. That sounds about right. Over.

East River Dispatcher, Medary Tow, over. Three coming off the Marquette, up to go east, over. Two 80s getting a ring through, but they're an hour out, over.

853 coming off the Marquette, set to go east, over. Is getting a reach here, but they're an hour out, over.

0: Hydro, but it'll have to be to the main, over. All right, here we go, Spokane River Dispatch. Over. Still on the siding, over.
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0: Sightings clear, and could you repeat that new leader, please? Over.
1: CVAC Wisconsin Dispatcher, NS 4859 East, over.
0: Got it in here. Which TGBO are you using, over? Eight two, over.
1: Wisconsin Dispatcher, I-68, NS-4859 East, over.
0: Don't get rid of it. I might have to put the lead.
1: KC, Wisconsin Dispatcher, out.
0: ICP 2224, it looks like it's in for just the I-80 to Portage to St. Paul, over. What's your plan, over? There should be a problem. There's nothing coming west out of Portage yet, over. Well, for me it is, but I only have to worry up to Madera, over. Correct, out.
2: A yard lead through the diamond. How long do you think you'll need it over? Now. Okay. Alright. Let me get a request in. Let CP know. But, it can take as soon as you get it there. CP 3001. Over.

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0: 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Or
2: occupy for the hour to do the work and then. And then, yeah, correct. If you're not clearing back up, then yeah, we'll be pulling out to DeSoto from there. Over. 027.
0: So all correct on the repeat, over.
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0: CN detector, mile 284.2 northbound.
1: Lower, between milepost 118.8, 118, decimal 8, milepost 119.7, 119, decimal 7, SCVEN. On the Marquette sub, her restrictions are 25.25 mph on the main track, and it'll be track bulletin number E-Echo 2381 AWK. Over.
2: Alarm, over. Yeah, I guess, okay to continue south, the next one, over.
1: Next, over. Echo 2381, 2381, good about midnight 30 AWK, over.

0: tower, over.
1: Hi, 680.
0: There you are. Are you all east of Badger West, over?
1: Yeah, we forgot about you. Yeah, we're all east of Badger West in the facility here.
0: That's okay. I wasn't saying mean, horrible things about you, over.
1: Yeah, we'll find a couple hours for everybody to go here.
0: Copy that. I've got a I-82 that is getting ready to leave La Crosse. They said that they need to go to Oakdale first. Are they going to be able to work in there at the same time as you, over?
2: 47. Check line 1, track route number 4095-4095 is voice. Check line 2.
0: Wisconsin Spectra.
2: Back. 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The north in RHH starting switch Harper's Ferry and the south SAUTH starting switch Harper's Ferry. Track warrant 4001-4001, total lines check 3, lines 1, 2, and 28, WK, over.

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2: Okay, I'm on, ready to go.
0: Yep, not a problem, thank you.
2: Back up. I gave her that track back on the main there, too. I almost forgot about that.
1: Box 6, SIX, number.

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9-13, or to Sumer. 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

0: Do you want me to hop on to get Zion here?
1: We'll tie on and we'll do a locomotive rig test up there, all that good crap.
0: On your line, Dustin.

0: 9051.
1: Okay, copy. 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
0: Okay, come in. 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

0: 9 down the lead. Okay to start it back. I'll hop on in 1.
1: River Dispatcher, Madary Tower, over. Authority for multiple change directions in the plant at River Junction, over.
2: Yeah, meeting swamp with 774 there at Waterbury. You should be the first one you see, over.

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0: Cannot see the joint. You gotta tell me what I'm doing here.
1: Oh, okay. 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

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Three point nine, straight.

5:20, 19:22 track. I'll have you run a two track to the north end. Outbound on 9. Correct. The two rear cars on 9 track of your train, you'll have to swap them out and get them up on the head end. So I don't know if you want to pull your train out, set 7 of them down the lead, and then get those two on the head end if you're hazardous walking. Right on to some Winnipeg. Yeah, power's picked up as well in 8 tracks there.

0: accident of Dragon.
1: Yeah, give me a second. I'll
0: just
1: put the
0: deal
1: there for you. We got 4 truck right now.
0: No, we're on 5.
2: East River Dispatch, I'm a dairy tell over.

0: on the set wouldn't know, huh? So they got to grab paperwork and they get down there. So 40, 45 minutes. They got to wait for 8:53 to come off anyway, over. 8:53 is 30 miles out, over. Yes, you probably have time to do what you need to do, is what I'm getting at.
1: Sand S 15, Homewood, over.
0: That's your ID2. Is this your departure now, over?

copy. Coming off the marshland over. Nope, still got it in there. Alright, it's a signal indication after northbound over. That's correct. RTC up.

0: dispatch, am I Dairy Child over?
1: 78.
0: Alright, cab's finally there, sorry about all that, over. Alright, jumped on it as quick as I could. Specification for dispatch, over.

0: 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I went for a little bit of traffic to clear. 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
1: Cross calling of VNSS 3801 over.
0: You're welcome. All right, TCO.
2: I was
0: going to
2: wait for these guys
0: to
2: crew
1: change, not blocking them. EOE 910, go to. Okay. I was just making sure I had it right. Over.
2: What time's that? All bond train on.
1: Hour ago. Over.
0: Zero 096, good TGBO, shit with the train. 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

0: 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Coming out the FBW to shove the S750 over. 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
1: Alright, east end of Adams, line lock, main to main, derail, derailing.
2: Main to main, east end, derail, derailing. Thank you, have a great morning.
1: You as well, if you can.
2: 128 South SCPH, clear by the north and RKH side switch lanes on the main track. Keep in contact, 4001, 4001 at 110 AWK, is that correct? Over.
3: I showed you guys the current, they went off duty, over.
2: Correct, over. That is. Dispatcher, UP 8930, over. Track 4002, 4002, dated August 11, 2026, UP 8930, 8930, North and RKH Canes. Track line 2, proceed from the north and RKH sighting switch canes to bluff on the main track. Track line 21, permissionally following switch in reverse position, north and RKH sighting switch canes. Track 4002, 4002, total lines checked 2, lines 2 and 21, AWK, over.

Charlie 3.

0: CP detector. Mile 269.0, coma 68 degrees. Axle 84, no alarm. Link 1084, mile 269.0, out.
1: Detector 269, no defects, 82 low.

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9-13. 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

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Yeah, let's get the 251 says, over.

1, no gap, 1 point back to back 10, 1-0, over.

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1: CP2224, over.
0: When you get to Badger, you'll be talking to an I-68 with NS-4859. He said they'll be on 65, over.
1: All right, sounds good. We'll give them a shout when we get there, over.
0: Thank you, and you said you needed to shove back in at Badger East. Is that correct, over?
1: Yep, we'll be shoving in Badger East, coming out Badger West, if all goes as planned, and then we'll go to Tunnel City, over.
0: Copy that. All right, thank you very much, CPC Wisconsin Spectra.
2: 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That is correct. Yeah, okay. CLE 93 back to channel 1.
1: How far away from the multiple stack here?

0: pull up and then ride it back in and then watch the burrito.
1: Alright, I got you now. I'm off then.
2: Hilton Center, Acceptor, correct one.

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0: KTL, conductor clear. 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
1: move
0: at all.
1: 254.0, Toma, number 1, main, 69 degrees. Axle, 84, no alarm. Link, 10, 85, mile, 254.0, out.

0: Kilo River Dispatch, I'm a Dairy Cow River. Go ahead.
1: Over. 12, I'm going to

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1: Back up.
2: It's dispatch 281-28, over.

0: Sounds good. Thank you. Thank you. I'm probably going to shorten you up to like 101, and you're going to run this 261 north to Spruce Bluff and then make a meet at that mark. Head over.
1: Venus at 38-1. You do have permission to make multiple changes of direction in the OS CP 2996. That's correct. If you get behind the light and need it again, just make sure you call me. Over.

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1: Yard.
0: Yeah, if you could, they don't pay for the premium channels, I guess.
2: Two cars on your head end, are those the ones that you're supposed to set out

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1: UP-8112, over.
0: UP-8112, over.
1: Yes, ma'am, can I get the 199.1, the 204, the 40, over, please?
2: Tell over. Copy, River Dispatcher 2280, retrieve over. Alright. Will they have a route through K-53?
0: Over.
1: Yeah, I prematurely released it. We were clear of the main track, and I didn't know we were going to do it this way, so once we cleared up, I released everything over.
0: Okay, I copy. I will send you another one so you guys can come out and work over.
1: Thank you. Give us a second, dispatcher. We'll release our work between VR East and M.
0: Okay, perfect. We will stand by. Over.

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54. 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
1: Air for the conductor, track number 5, Adam.
0: Switched on there at 147, 0147 WCA, over.

Just give them individually, 0147. Alright, it's all correct in the repeat, over. Yep. It looks like they're almost disappeared, over. No, sir. Okay.

0: 774. You guys okay towards the yard there? Reach out to the 1700. I
1: approach Monroe, no restrictions, 82L.
0: Buy an engine. And a place to try it. Okay. Alright, yeah, you guys are okay to come on down and get started there.
2: Marquette, over.
0: Mark, stop.
2: There's a 261 coming up that's going to have to go down the main line to meet the 678 in Marquette. Yeah, I guess I don't know what your work is or how the yard is. Whatever one goes to, fine with me there. Whatever y'all need to do to make it possible. Y'all able to come in at all, or do you guys hold back out there at the yard board over?
0: I don't know, are you going to be able to double up and get back to the yard, or are we going to have the switch crew meet you somewhere?
2: Delay them getting in the terminal there.

0: Director is clear of the red zone on track 5. Give me a good shove towards you, over.
1: Yep, sounds good. Appreciate it.
0: What do I have, over?
2: Thanks for carpentry. Firm system on position 153-8. Is that correct, sir?
0: Good for 15. In the car. All right. Jump back.
2: Yes, sir. That's all correct, over. Yep, that's fine. Not a problem. Appreciate it. Thank you. Over.

0: PKC detector. Mile 2, 3, 5.4, 6, 5 degrees. Axles 8, 4. No alarms. Length 1, 0, 9, 3. Mile 2, 3, 5.4. Out.
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2: CP Smart 10.
3: Hey, I got 12 empties for you guys tonight.
2: You were breaking up there.
3: Got anything for pickup?
2: Not on hand. Is there something I should be picking up? Is that okay? That might be the one that's shown as an empty. Is it empty? Any idea where it's going? Dig a little bit, see what I can find. But yeah, it's 12 empties for you.
3: Four, eight.
4: My dairy tower, over.
2: Got
4: it. Grab that 25-9-139, over.
2: Take a look at that car. I'll shove in there and look at it. I just don't want to take it if there's something wrong with it.
3: We have a copy.
4: Hey, coming north, about 10 miles out. And then we'll get you in. We have to look out for K-53. G-19 should be gone by then, over.
2: Coming to Eastlake. You guys in the clear on 4? Okay. That's going east, right?
4: That's that.
2: Get it back for you guys.
1: We'll go back, 12 points, 1, 2.

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GW5856, 5856, putting through track 30 number 2466 2466. 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

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All right, copy. That's 13R2.

28 on the main track at the south of 36, 26 on the track. Track 2, no gap. And move at the joint back, 12, 1, 2, pH over.

03, dated August 11, 2026, 281-28-8128, South SCCH in Harpers Ferry. Checkline 1, checkline 4001, 4001, Toy, checkline 2, proceed from the north in RK 16, offload 100-100, set sub on the intersection. 4003, 4003, 4001, check 2.

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1: 7:33 is done moving at River Junction proper. Go ahead with the total of any other power first, please. Over.
0: WJ's
1: not
0: correct, over.
1: You got for loading, over. Going to Homer for 254. Postage clerk paperwork to the Winona Depot, over. That's correct.
0: Correct.
1: Going to be my next thing here. Those were for the J-19 yesterday that nobody deleted. So for the J-19-10, there are no changes, over.
2: Roger, all changes for the
0: J-19. Yay! Let's move back, half car joint.
1: So far it is, over. Proceed west to right, stand over.
2: North to home.
1: Maybe it'll be K-53, know you're leaving, I guess, over.
2: Home.
1: Anybody getting hurt? CBK to river dispatch out. K-53, go ahead, over.
2: Right.
1: 2280 can come in, you're tucked away. 2280, over. No indication into La Crescent Yard, talk to K-53. Do not go south of the south Y switch. That 853 has to come off the Marquette sub, over. Yep.
0: PKL, set and center track number 2, conductor Adams.

dispatch over Winona, your tower over. All right, this is the outbound, over.

0: 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Just a friendly reminder, 853 is at milepost 152, over.
1: 3, over.
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1: Copy that, over.
0: Where's yours once 2280 and 853, leave, over.
1: Understood, yours and ours after the 2280 and the 853, over.
0: Next, will you let me know when you're done and you left, please, over?
1: Understood, we'll let you know when we're done with our work and leaving, over.
0: Right, thank you, CPKC River Dispatch out.
1: Thank you,
0: CPKC.

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Understood. Done with multiple change of direction, 2986, heading east, Main Street. Van driver Tara said, I guess Main Street's hard to get to. So if you need to pull, if it's easier to pull down to the Goose, you can do that too.

Okay, I copied all that. Hey, BRC, have Tara go meet you out of Victory. I'm not going to be able to get a van. Originally, I was going to try to get your van for DeSoto, but that didn't happen. So have her meet you out of Victory. Over.

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1: Hey, when are you guys getting out of here?
2: Right now.
0: Okay.
1: That over. Yes, copy.

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Have your radio on. We're going to have to do all this over. Please don't knock it down.

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Y'all are down there.

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0: supposed to do this, but also had
1: the only problem with that is you'll be I think you're going to be hanging out. Let me just do some math here. As long as you can do that, as long as you don't block 491, because I'm going to be trying to leave off 54. Let's do a little math here.

It's out of Special Lansing, over. All right, over.

0: UP89-38930 North NRT, clear track port number 4002-4002 at 238 AWK, is that correct, over?
1: Yeah, we can do that. Before we make the cut, let's call him because I know you're...
2: C detector, mile 2, 3, 5.4, 6.4 degrees. Axles 3, 2. No alarms. Length 5.5.3. Mile 2, 3, 5.4 out.
3: CP 2224 West, or detector 235.4, no defects. I-82-0.
0: K239 AWK, over. Y'all, how long are you guys? Alright, sounds good. Thanks, sir. Appreciate it. Over. I see you soon.
3: Probably okay.

capo. That's one.

0: Wisconsin Dispatcher to the CP 2224 West, over. About how long do you think you're going to need it, Ray? Moreover.
1: It really depends on how fast they can get their butts in gear to let us in. Over.
0: Okay, I've got a coal train that's coming up off of Marquette here shortly. Going to be needing to get him by. Over.
1: All right, yeah. He's not up off the Marquette yet?
0: Not yet. He's due any minute. Over.
2: 2445, 2445.
1: I think before they're departing Madary.
0: I'm hoping within the next 20 minutes to depart the Madary, and then it'll take them a half an hour to get to Sparta. I just wasn't sure where you needed to go after this. Over.
1: And at Sparta.
0: Okay, what I might do is run you down number one, because he's loaded coal, so he can't make it up the hill at that 10, so I'll put you through there if you come out before he gets there. Over.
1: All right, we'll play it by ear. We'll try and stay in touch with you. Over.
0: Copy that. Yeah, I'm leaving it unlit for right now until I hear from you. Over.
1: All right, sounds good. We'll give you a shout. Over.
0: Appreciate it. CBKC, Wisconsin Special.
3: Correct.

السلام علیکم.

0: Okay, understood. BNSF 3801 over.
1: There'll be somebody heading up here in a minute.

0: NSF Lacrosse, NSF 3801, over. I see you start to move there. You got conductor on the head end. Ready to head straight to Victory. Okay, copy that, thanks. Can't get another van to save my life, so give me a call. Once you get in the van down there at Victory, give me a call. Make sure I don't need you to drag anything into La Crosse on the way back up. Over. Okay, sounds good, thanks. Bye, ciao.
1: Can I take this complete by real quick before y'all start shoving back over?
0: Graph shortly. I'll get you crossed over from A1. Over.
1: Track 4,3, 4003, 3 at the same time.

LBCC responding. Over. Looking at you, says your rear end's too heavy there. Take a look at you, I'll be right back to you.

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Over. What are you showing for loads and empties?

0: Copy. What do you have online for power? Got all those, you got those three other MS engines?
1: String Tama Tower, over.
2: 82, dispatcher.
1: Go ahead, over.
2: You can line them guys up, over.
1: Gonna be more than 45 minutes, I take it, over?
2: Yeah. Right, it'll be really close.
1: Okay, we'll get them out, and then they're knocking down Grand Crossing now, so the timing should be right around 45 minutes, I would think, over.
2: Perfect, that'll work out pretty well, I think. Thanks, over.
1: Thank you. CKC, Wisconsin, Special Route.

0: copy that. Have you already called the clerk, or do I need to let her know? Right, I've got you lying just down to Portage West for now, then.
1: Operation 112. What do you show as your rear car? Over.

0: Alright. Does it make any sense to you that, like, the 39th car from the head end somehow be on the rear now? It's an AOKX 482191. Over. I see what you printed, but somehow that block of cars that moved to the rear. I'm just trying to figure out if maybe it's a bad scan or like that on your head end, that NPLS block all the way through that last car I gave you, that 939, show on the rear. Over.
1: Oh, BCC, that's got to be a bad scan. That pickup was on the head end. All the loads are on the head end, I think.
0: Okay, yeah, it's just some reason all those sand cars got put on the rear, so. Let's go. Let's see how fast are you guys. Yeah, I'll just close it out with a bad scan, guys. Max out there. Or whoever answered. Yeah, if you look at the reader, it deleted those cars. I don't know. Something's weird there. But I'll get this updated. Thanks, guys. I'll bring some.
1: I'll take a look at it and see what's going on. But yeah, I know for a fact I was here that those cars are on the head and that's true.
0: All right. I appreciate the information. Thank you.

678-318, over. Check my Darius Tower, over. Five, clear, look us, and thanks. Have a good trip to the King City River to smash out. Sounds good. Everything come through, over. No problem, thank you.

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Over. 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Over.

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It's in 3947, 3947 west at Wisconsin Rapids. Box 2 TWO, proceed from Mopolis 100, 100 to Mopolis 163, 163 on Whitehall Submain. 2484, 2484 1, only box mark 2 TWO.

284, 2484, CN 39, 47, 3947 West, located at 316, 0316 W.

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1: I'd be swapping with the train there at Waterbury. Alright.
0: Stay in, over. Stand 3907 North. Good morning, over.

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1: If you guys have time, take it into 102 and tie it down. Over.

Over. 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Over. 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Over.

CD detector. Mile 269.0, coma 67 degrees. 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Link 6092, mile 269.0, out.

0: Houston, 13.
1: Yeah, 32-30.

2720 North. 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

0: So have you guys cut away from it, head back, and let's have 592 jump on it, I guess, and yard it. 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
1: Alright, copy, over. Hopefully the power on this thing will work. We'll put some junk on the head end of this. 74007. State August 11, 2026. Out of the CP86580065, South SDCH, mile post 143143. Check line 1, track point number 4005, 4005, Floyd. Check line 2, keep from Bluff to South SOUTH, Sanctuary, Harper's Ferry on the main track. Check line 20, we've heard stop falling, switch still, be in normal position north in RTH, Sanctuary, change. 4007, 4007, total line check 3, line 1, 20, AWK, over.

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2: Well, that was a 74007 to the line, check 3 line.
1: Alright, ready to depart Badger. Hang on just one moment and I'll get you out of there, over. I'm going to have to run some time and then we'll get you out, over.
2: 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There's like 515, 520.
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3: 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Around 16,192 tons and 4,897 on the length, over.
1: That, and you've got, is the 4,859 still in the lead, over?
3: Yeah, that is correct.
1: Right, and you also, you have another engine now, don't you, over?
3: Yes, that would be the NS-41-68, over.
1: I don't happen to know the fuels on those, do you, over?
3: $500 on the liter and $3,100 on the other one, over.
1: Copy that. As soon as it finishes timing out, we'll get you over.
3: Alrighty, waiting on the timer, over.
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Okay, are you all ready to go or not quite yet? Copy that, thank you. Let me know when you're, I'll see when you're...

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All right, you guys can come on through there.

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0: approach at Black River, the diverging approach at West Y is getting prepared to stop short of next signal. 254 out.
1: Ready to copy, go ahead, over.
2: CT detector, mile 254, point 0, coma, number 1, main 68 degrees, axle 460, no alarm, link 6115, mile 254, point 0, out.

that. All right, signal indication, and we'll you'll be meeting two somewhere along the line, not, one at a time, not both together. Okay, Houston, suspension.

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0: Venus F across, Venus F 5472. There was going to be an outbound, but there's not going to be an outbound anymore. So put it, take it 114, tie it down, don't foul the ice house, please. Over. Also, no vans, so that, I know y'all need the yard van, it's going to be busy, so I apologize in advance. Over.
1: Here we go.

coming back from Victory. I'll have a eastbounders coming. But yeah, that yard van is probably on its way back from Victory right now. Over.

35050. Just highballing that. I got too much crammed up there at La Crosse right now. So just swap and go 340 outbound over.

0: over dispatcher, 2K20-10, over. You are ready by 317.3, 318.3, over. Alright, well, I just got the cancellation, but anyway, bleed over. All Southside, I'll take the cab that the Marquette crew brings up, over.
1: Calling Venus, that's 7447.
0: Aware, over.
1: Right below, cross single track there, over.
0: Put the back haul as Abbott, over.
1: Yeah, the one that's run directly in front of you is on the move, going across single track now.
0: Take cancellation for you.

It's up across on Foreman in charge of 4B3598, over. Yeah. I've got, well, you probably see it. In order to make this work, it'll be helpful if I get the next two eastbounds through. If you need to hold your guys off the track, let's do it, or else I'm going to start losing them over.

0: CNS 12, I'm going to CN 3907, over. Change crews, and are you ready to go there, over?
1: Foreman will be the 7505 East, and the one behind it, the 5886. If you can get them through without stopping, and I think I can make this work, over.

Understand. 5865 on the main track to the north in RK time switch Canes. 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Is that correct? Okay.

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All correct, on the repeat, stand by for location. It's 13 RTC, CN 3947 West. That's correct.

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0: Alright, are you coming out of Raymore proper, over?
1: That's correct, over.
0: Alright, signal indication, you just want to go in to, are you going to be coming out of Sparta West eventually, over?
1: Yes, that's correct, over.
0: Okay, just making sure I understand where to line you. 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
2: 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Right over.
1: No, the relief crew's not going to be there. I haven't gotten a single van that I've ordered tonight, so they'll be coming out in the R van here eventually. But no, they won't be out there when you get there. Okay.

0: Go ahead, CSXT 50, I'm sorry, 4569, over.
1: Yeah, the St. Paul gets there first. They can pick you up.
2: Ray Keller.
0: All right, I copied that, over.
2: Over.
3: CM detector, mile 284.2. North found no defects. Temperature 68F. Total axle 412. Speed 37. Detector out.

0: This is Dispatch for Lansing, over. I'm going to complete my first, over. CPK Tower Dispatcher, CP 865, over.
1: Johnson's voucher to the NS, 4859 East, over. Yep, the Portage is asking if you're going to have over 3,000 gallons by the time you get to Portage, over. Feel confident it'll be over 3,000 gallons. Copy that, over.
0: Get sub on the main track. Track 4,074007 at 423 AWK. Is that correct, over?
1: Right, what's the engine number? So it's not the 4168, over?
2: 26.56. Yes, found.
0: Thank you. CP 5037 ready to write there, over.
1: 100 gallons when you left, and you're confident they'll be over 3,000 when you get there. I will let them know. Thank you, over. CPKC, Wisconsin, Spectro.
0: 1008-4008, dated August 11, 2026, out of the CP 5037-503 South SAUTH at Bluff. Check line 260 from Bluff to mile post 129-129, Marquette sub on the main track. 4008-4008, total lines checked, one, line number two, AWK.
3: Yeah, yard man, go ahead, over.
0: Four thousand eight, four zero zero eight, total lines checked, one, line number two, okay, that, 425, dispatcher AWK, over.

0: 5 for 5, you got a signal on site, TV 3001 over. Alright, we intercept 7505 at TP 3001. After stopping, you have authority to pass signal display, stop indication, main 2 eastbound. Over. All correct.
1: All correct. 774 to that 775, over. Off on the east end.
2: Yes, sir, you got it. You said it was a
1: cross. All right.

and detector. Mile 9.14. Northbound, no effect. Temperature 6.

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1: Yeah.

0: four,
1: three,
0: northbound,
1: no defects,
0: temperature,
1: six,
0: F, total axle,
1: four,
0: one,
1: two,
0: D,
1: four,
0: seven,
1: detector,
0: out.
2: Okay, outbound's on, 3505, copy that, got the signal requested there, over.
3: Do you want to put on bulletin over? Which one is it?
0: CN detector,
1: mile
0: 284.2,
1: northbound.
3: Oh, decimal 11. Beer Street River, South Procedure 101, East Alpha Protect, track is main. Is that correct? 2393, 441 BDE, over.
0: Detector,
1: mile
0: 284.2,
1: northbound,
0: no
1: defects,
0: temperature
1: 68F,
0: total axle
1: 48,
0: speed
1: 45.
0: Detector
1: out.
3: Dispatcher, Madary Tower, over.
4: Second.
3: Right at 286, over. Over. That way you can come as far east as you can and they can get to you on Shore Acres, over.

0: 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Will you clear Grand, over?
1: Stretch out.
0: East to Grand, to be on Scout 10, run, and then I'll get you right into the east end of the yard, over.

Nancy, Wisconsin Dispatcher, answering Lisbon Tower, over. Sorry, say again, over. KC, Wisconsin Dispatcher, answering, over. You're meeting an 852, who's coming up to New Lisbon, over. Welcome, CBKC Wisconsin Dispatcher out.

0: Lance Dispatcher, CP 8065, over. Holler at Brandon Forum on that E-Echo 2318. Make sure when y'all get talked through his limits, just be mindful. He called me on the phone and stated he actually does have flags up. Over.
1: 947 at 774, reach for abort here, got CPO 6358, tech authority 1484, 2484, got 2 mile 4, 100 mile 4.
0: Sounds good, well, I guess, what do I know, over.
1: Good on no exceptions, and track 30, 2484, 2484 is good on failed, active, no changes, box 2-100, 163. Sounds good, man. We'll give you a jingle back here in a little bit once we're 30 feet.

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2: Okay, I'll call signal and see what they say here. Over. Sorry, you came up pretty broken up there. What are you asking? Over. I will find out and let you know.

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1: UP dispatch 43 to UP 8112, over. See, on my end here, I can see total axles 474, over.

0: 2-13.
1: Stand by, over.
0: 347 West, please stay portion of tractor number 2484-2484 between mileposts 100-100, mileposts 135-135, which is normal, and 456-0456 WCA. Over.
1: Signal, also check out the axle count right outside the valley there, and it also said 474. So if you want to call up OPCC at 984, and that was on over. Thank you, dispatch up.
2: 284.2 sound, no defects.

47 over. OPCC responding over. Okay. 4447 Doc, that's on. All right, watch for it after one more west. Over. Let's see if I can find a different tower, guys. This one's pretty weak. This tower ain't better there. EP8112 over. Okay, you went by the detector, and man, what happened there, over? Okay, let me see here. AEI scanner or just a detector, over? Give anything off loads, but that, like we talked earlier, that Adams West detector deleted line 14 from your head in through line 39. Over.

and all I can pull up is the AI scanners. So, which that shows you 111 cars by that Adams West. Over. Yeah, if you go over another AEI scanner, give us a call and I can take a better look at you. 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

0: 5193 West, mile board from Monroe, next restriction, 10 PH, main 2, 852 off.
1: Told me about that, he was long nose and they, it's a Sparta city gap, just pretty much brushed the knuckle is what he said.
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1: I would have been traumatized. At Highway 16, I think I told you about that, right?

0: PKC detector. Mile 2, 3, 5.4. Coma 6, 4 degrees. Axles 4, 6, 8. No alarms. Length 6, 2, 1, 4. Mile 2, 3, 5.4. Out.
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36210. Alright, copy that. Okay, I'll see what I can do.

0: Alright, are you stopped there at Strobe Denham? Alright, can I get that authority back then? I'm at 3336 on down also.
1: Dispatcher, CP 5037, over.

0: Jaguar number 4010-4010, dated August 11, 2026. Out of the CP5037-5037 South SEH at mile post 143-143. Check line 1, track route number 4008-4008, void. Check line 2, proceed from Bluff to the north, NRRTH, Bangsford Harper's Ferry on the main track. Track warrant 4010-4010, total lines check 2, lines 1 and 2, AWK.
1: Alright, that's all correct. And then, yeah, okay to tow up the dock. There. Are you guys actually stopped? Is it okay to take the Westrovia?
2: Detector, mile 298.43, southbound.
1: Tone them up, do what you need to, and then we'll hopefully get you moving after someone gets by, over. That's the end of 12 on them.

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0: I was getting it pulled up here. We'll do cancellations first. Show E-Echo 2277, 2277, and E-Echo 2323, 2323, cancel AWK, over. For both E-Echo and E-Echo on both of those track bulletin numbers, correct, over.
1: 8193 West, approaching Tunnel City, next restriction, 10 MPH, main 2, 8 bit 2 off.
2: CM detector, mile 298.43, southbound, no defects, temperature 66, total axle 304, speed 32, detector out.
0: Milepost 119.7119, decimal 7. Marquette side restrictions of 25.25 MPH on the main track, and it'll be track bulletin number E-Echo 2381-2381. Over.
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2: 0852,
1: over.
4: Toma,
3: you'll be going over the 10 mile an hour at Sparta on number one track, but you'll also be meeting a second 246 at Sparta, over.
4: Mile 220.
1: All right, going in on one, meeting at 246, over.
3: That is correct. No, you're, I'm sorry. Going across the 10 on two, over.
1: All right, all right, going across the 10 on 2, means 246, over.
3: That's correct. Thank you. CPKC, Wisconsin Special.
0: Courtesy, heads up, over. On that form B there, so I just don't want to miss it there, over. Yeah, not a problem. Here we go. You'll see one there at Harper's. They're departing now. I got one between the switches of 280. How'd it go, town? Go follow the town, over.
2: Yeah, found.
0: Thank you. Stay satisfied.

0: Census Bastard, this is CP 2292. Over.
1: Axel 410, CP 37.
0: Tower, over.
2: I-82.
0: Go ahead, I-82, over.
2: Sounds good, 254
0: is still at, they just got a signal going back into the yard at Grand Crossing, over.
2: Well, we're ready to come out to part of the bus. We need 29 cars to stay.
0: Okay, it's going to be a little bit. I got a second 246 that's coming by, or that's going to be coming by first, over. That is the plan, over.
2: Okay, I got less than 2 hours left to work, so
0: I'm going to go talk to him right away and see if he can take you as soon as they get by, over. Thank you, CPKC, Wisconsin, Spectrum.

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No comment. Told me about the night a campfire up. I don't know why anybody else could do that.

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North found no defects. Temperature 68F. Total axle 368. B 36. Detector out.

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1: UP 2224 West, over.
0: Getting confused. It's been a long night. You're going to be following the UP 8193. You're going to be following the 852-134, and then he'll be ready for you, over.
1: All right, following 852. Where are they at right now?
0: They're coming through that 10-mile-an-hour on number 2 track, so they'll meet that second 246 right there at Sparta, and then they'll go by, and you'll follow them, over.
1: Roger.
0: Thank you kindly. 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

0: think you're going to be waiting for a bit. I can get the leader in here, over.
1: Restriction, centipede 253.8, 8520.
0: And 154.9215 is good, no changes. 852 is going to go to Canes to meet 261, so I guess you have to wait for 261, over. We got a bus, over. Wow, that 852 is dead sooner than you are, over.
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65 on main track, south SA UTH Sandwich. Harper Strait, firm push normal position at 533. AWK 10, all correct.

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Check line 1, transport number 4007, board 007 is void. Check line 2, pursuit from the north, NORTH, Bangford, Harpers Ferry. The CTC marks head on the main track. Check line 20, be prepared to stop the following. Switch still known to be in normal position, north, NORTH, line switch Marquette. Check point 4011, 4011, total line check 3, line 1, 20, saturated, FDK, over.

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1: Go ahead, over.
0: You're going straight back to La Crosse, correct? You don't have any work on the way over?
1: That's correct, over.
0: Thank you. 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

CN detector, mile 284.2. South found no defects. Temperature 68F. Total axle 304. Speed 34. Detector out.

CP 7612 East, first of Sparta, next trip from Mapo 265.1, gonna be between 2, 46 up.

I was hoping this was going to be the retro, but no one's out there. So this is the inbound cruise. Okay, there, let me check. I'll get back.

10 detector, mile 298.43. Northbound, no defects. Temperature 64. Total axle 368. Speed 5. Detector out.

0: 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Check line 4124012.
1: Outbound. I'm going to have a crew till 10 o'clock. Yards full of other flip trains that had no business coming out of northbound. So at this point, I don't have a plan.

2, over. Whenever it comes back up, over. I mean, I can hear you if you're on a pack set if you want to continue, over.

0: Southwest 12, 4012, total lines check 3, line 2721. 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
1: CP detector, mile 254.0, coma, number 1, main 69 degrees, axle 382, no alarm. Link 5711, mile 254.0, out.
0: Sounds good, appreciate it. Here we go. Stay inside of touchdown.

0: 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Track authority 2486 28 or 2486 at 550-550. MJJ, switch is normal.
1: 5-6 eastbound. Do you have any idea who air tested the cars on 7th track at La Crosse? Over.
2: One conductor. Why are they asking? 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
1: 254, I can't find the air test information.
2: It's on the desk in the BMB. Over.
1: Copy. You don't by chance remember what time or who? Over.
2: 43 cars and 1800. Conductor Flander, over.
1: Alright, sweet, I'll let him know. They're still across working. I don't know, how do you want to come in when you come, over?
2: Be able to get into the east end of the yard.
1: I'll have to see how 254 does, over.
2: They out in their work.
1: Pick up.
0: One, or that's 12, I'm under the BLE 903, over.
1: Eastbound, no defects. Temperature 6.3 F. Total axle 3.7 2 B 4 1. Detector out.
0: Alright, I'll see the chief and tell about it. Get back to you in a minute. See the 12 left.
1: Flander, P-L-A-N-D-E-R, over.

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0: 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Mile 254.0 coma number 2 main 66 degrees. Axel 468. No alarm. Link 6193. Mile 254.0 out.
1: West sector 254.0, number 2 main, alarm, safety 12.

0: I had. Just give him a shout when you get there, if you would. You tell about 43. Over. Yeah, look for lights in at 92. Talk to, man, I don't know if you're 80 or 60 yet. Yes, sir. Thanks, guys. Bench.
1: 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Anybody calling a diesel dock? 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

Mechanical on the Wisconsin Rapids Tower. Anybody calling Diesel Duck, over. 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LE 903, go ahead, over.

0: All right. Is there a reason you cut out number five as well? Oh, okay. Yeah, no. That switches. Sometimes they get both bars. Okay, I got you. All right. So number three and number five cut out, and a kind of wheel split, correct?
1: Stuff across, answering Genoa radio.
2: Involved, over.
0: Yeah, we did a roll by because it did give you a locked axle detection. Is that correct?
2: I'll pass that on. Thank you. Begin
0: to Wisconsin Central. And if you're loading okay, everything's good now, correct? All right, sounds good. I'll get it all booked up for you. If you need my initials, it's SM as in Sandman. Over.
1: Cross call in the outbound for the NSI North Channel.
0: All right, copy that. Light nose out. I'll get that as well. Over.
1: Meet him at the Goose.
0: 766.

0: All right, what I have is between milepost 253.8, 253.8, and milepost 255.1, 255.1 on the TOMA sub. The restriction is 25 mph on number 2 TWO track. Is all of that correct, over? All right, it's going to be TVN 2401, November 2401, active at 610, 0610 SLC, over.
1: Keith, the River Dispatcher, Madera Tower.
0: Correct. And which one are you canceling, over?
1: Hopefully the guiding anchor hand. That should be fine, but it'll probably be a first shift thing. Welcome, 254, over. I have authority to proceed east from our east stand, and then I'll take your calls once you're on the move. I got to get 82 in.
0: 2299, November 2299 by Foreman Farian, which was the 1010 mph between 253.8 and 255.1 on the TOMA sub number 2 track. Is that correct? Over. All right, show N2299 canceled at 612, 0612 SLC, over.
2: BLE903, go ahead.
0: That is correct, over. Welcome, CBKC, Wisconsin Spectra.
2: All right, here's the first one, track authority 2560, 2560 to the BLE 903903 North at Strobe. Checkbox 2, TWO, proceed from Appleton, switch no. South Wrightstown, switch no, on main. This authority has 120 box, mark 2, TWO, over.

0: 7612 East, approach from Monroe, no restrictions, 46 up.
1: 193 West, approaching Banger, no further restrictions, Tacoma, 852 out.
2: 0613, MJJ, over.

All right, that one's all correct. And then we're ready for the next one over. I got track authority 2563 to the BLE 903-903 north of Strobing. Checkbox 2 TWO, proceed from north right down, switch no. Milepost 241.5, that's 241.5 on Main. Authority has 101 box marked 2 TWO.

0: phone number, I'll have to ask. Give me a minute for that, over.
1: All right, detector is going off. They cut you off on the second repeat. That's Fox

0: All right, that 708111 is a good number. You do have the leader of the NF 4859, correct? Over. All right, and you said it was the 27-9335. That is a good number as well. No changes. Over. Got one coming off of the MNT. As soon as he gets by, we'll get you out. Over.
1: All right, it's all correct. You guys have a good rest of the shift there. Over.

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1: CN detector, mile 259.14. Southbound, no defects. Temperature 64. Total axle 304. Speed 33. Detector out.
2: 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Where are you guys at now?
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0: You say Grand Marsh? That's right. Point's asking if you're both qualified to Rapids, over. All right, copy that. I'll let it know.

0: You have a 86 for me, over. Yeah, okay.
1: After mile 2, 3, 5.4, coma 6, 4 degrees, axles 3, 8, 2, no alarms, length 5, 7, 0, 0. Mile 2, 3, 5.4, out.
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0: about 5310.5, River South, 1010 MTH on the main track. Is that correct, over? Over.
1: Venus 4236, SCP 3001. After stopping, you have authority to pass signal flame stop indication. Main 1 to main 1 eastbound.
2: After stopping, Venus 4236, SCP 3001.

CP detector. Mile 269.0, 67 degrees. Axle 468. No alarm. Link 6256. Mile 269.0. 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
1: Yes, sir, do you have any switches in your Form B this morning, over?
2: I do not, over. I am just east of Florida, over.
1: I thought you were, but I wanted to be sure. That way nobody gets in trouble. Thank you very much. Appreciate it. I'll pass that on to my transfer, over.
2: You bet. All right. Thank you. How far out is the next train you're thinking, over?
1: There's a 254 that should be getting ready to leave Madeira here shortly, but I don't know exactly when, over.
2: Okay. 254 is still working that across. All right. Thank you. All right. Get ready up.
1: You're welcome. 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

0: How old is the next train you think it over?
1: There's a 254 that should be getting ready to leave Madeira here shortly, but I don't know exactly when. Over.
0: Okay, 254 is still working that across. All right, thank you. All right, get right up.
1: You're welcome. 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

0: 5 on the main track at the north end, archaic white switch, Marquette, firm switch, north position, 628, Professor AWK, is that all correct, over?
1: Paul and East, over.
0: Yep, all correct, you're stacked out, got one coming between 90 and Mason Junction south there, so it should be just a couple minutes, maybe you're correct, over. Yep, 98, 68, that is, that's 56, 37, Bogram, ready, over.

0: detector. AWK, is that all set, Joe?
1: CP detector. Mile 269.0, coma 67 degrees. Axle 128, no alarm. Link 1399, mile 269.0, out.
2: Following 592 out of the yard. So you want to talk to 592, plan on following them. Over.
0: Okay, 592 is still there at what, Iwaka Drive South?

at your Mississippi Bridge, over. Coming along, over. Yep.

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1: Give me just a second, I'm changing your supply as a change to leave for you.
0: Coast MS responding. Down the main. That ES motor will get set up the board track. I'll get a loop and see what we're doing out there.
1: I'm out.
0: Then got cars pick up off the two track.

0: Your mechanical on the Owen Tower. Anybody calling a visa doc, over.
1: For that, otherwise, we can stand by. That's up to you.
0: Mechanical out.
1: Line 4, working between Mile Post 7, SBD, and MC Sub. 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
1: Number 4006-4006, total line check 1, line number 4OP at 635-065 SL0.
0: What you got? Barry, you gonna be able to do anything before you die over?
2: No, we're gonna leave it in the siding and then run the power out to the BMP, hopefully.
0: Copy. 254, over. Bunk 2, clear, grand, over.

Delta 13. Okay, 54, 63.

to Marina's main to place the software station. So yeah, I move on to Katrina, North 86, South Mary, over.

0: 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Lock and protection. 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
1: Dispatcher, Trevor Anderson, over. Your signalman, Anderson, over. When are you going to be able to get back that crossing if you're able, over? River dispatch out. Four is going to be the issue. Better off just bringing it down the main, over.
2: Bring it down the main.
1: Main, Albon's on duty in 20 minutes, or Day Job's on duty in 20 minutes, over.

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Switch is known to the rear. It's 641-0641 WCA.

That's all correct on the repeat, over. They haven't called for it yet. All right, here we go. It's 13.

0: ASU Wisconsin Dispatcher in the UP 7693. Over.
1: Dispatch over Norna Tower, over. Over. Which bulletin number, over?
0: See that. All right. City KC with Thompson Petro.
1: Dear Senate Authority to Council, Track Bulletin N 2393, November 2393, on the main track at mile post 310.11310, decimal 11 Beard Street, River Sub. Crossing test is working as intended, is that correct, over?
0: Professor, answering 40G Tower.
1: Request 643-0643 BDE, over.

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0: CN detector. Mile 25914. Northbound. No defects. Temperature 64. Total axle 4. Speed. Detector out.
1: Come on 43 to the NS 7587. They've got some maintenance on set out behind you. Where are you guys at? Over. Point 7. Thank you, Mr. Schmidt. Over. Yes, in that time, it'll be behind the NS 7587 west, there west of your limits altogether. Over at the 47.

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R2CCN 5447, over. 5447, that's what, double checking, that's the engine we're using here for this move, over. That's going to be the new leader going north, okay. Staff just happened to see in 5447. Stroby, you have authority to pass signal to make staff indication, main to main, back onto your train, I think it's over.

Alright, we'll show 3025-63-2563 to the BLA 903 903 North. Pretty clear, 656-0656 CAU. Over.

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0: Track warrant 4014-4014, August 11, 2026, to the UP-8193, 8193 South, that's the UTH at Bluff. Track line 2, proceed from Bluff to North and ORTH, side switch Canes, on the main track. Track line 10, clear main track at last name point. 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
1: 2, 6, 7, 6, 5, 4, 5, 6, 5, 6, 5, 6, 5, 6, 5, 6, 5, 6, 5, 6, 5, 6, 5, 6, 5, 6, 5, 6, 5, 6, 5, 6, 5, 6, 5, 6, 5, 6, 5, 6, 5, 6, 5, 6, 5, 6, 5, 6, 5, 6, 5, 6, 5, 6, 5, 6, 5, 6, 5, 6, 5, 6, 5, 6, 5, 6, 5, 6, 5, 6, 5, 6, 5, 6, 5, 6, 5, 6, 5, 6, 5, 6, 5, 6, 5, 6, 5, 6, 5, 6, 5, 6, 5, 6, 5, 6, 5, 6, 5, 6, 5, 6, 5, 6, 5, 6, 5, 6, 5, 6, 5, 6, 5, 6, 5, 6, 5, 6, 5, 6, 5, 6, 5, 6, 5, 6,
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a 261 at Kanesville.

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I can tell you what I'm showing. Well, that's not correct. No, I guess I don't have anything. CNS 12, home and over. IC 30, 102, over.

0: right, I copy all that. When do you expire on hours, over? All right, copy that. Yep, once you meet that 261, that pull up the canes now. They're just too big to fit. 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
0: That is correct, over. Copy that, thanks. Let's see if Casey have up.
2: 267.65. North bound, no defect. Temperature 3 M. Total axle 440. 3 9. Detect.

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She's asking if you guys can report the departure for the 775 train. Awesome. I'll let her know you can, you're going to take care of it. 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That's all I need. Thank you.

Well, good thing I'm still on here for you. 3290, 3105. You're an S77581 of the 10. If you need times where you got authorities and whatnot, I can give that to you too. Let's see. Midnight 07.

now, like I said. Not a man, but okay, yeah, 3290-3105-775-81-10-930. All right, awesome. Thank you. Tell us.

0: I'm here. There we go. Got it. All right. Sounds good. Thanks. CPE 8882 North. All right. I give you an after arrival if you're ready for it. August 11, 2026, to the CP 8882, 8882 North, NORTH, at Canes. Chip line 2, proceed from North, NORTH, sighting switch Canes to Bluff on main track. Check line 7, not in effect until after arrival of the UP 8193, Union Pacific 8193 South, that's the UTH, at North, NORTH, sighting switch Canes. Check line 20, be prepared to stop the following switch until known to be in normal position. North, NORTH, sighting switch Canes. Track warrant 4015, 4015, total line check 3, line numbers 2, 7, and 20. This warrant contains the meet, KDKO.
1: I have no idea, I'm going to start to mark it up.

That is all correct. Track warrant 4015, 4015, total line check 3, line 2720, containing a meat. Okay, 711, 0711, KDK, over. Correct, over. Thanks. KDK, over.

0: 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Track warrant 40G16, 4016, total line check, on line over 2, KDK over.
1: The item. Please get into La Crosse Yard, over.
0: 71 dispatch,
1: I-71, go ahead, over.
0: Mark CPO's in the SSA, I-72, you can get that corrected, over.
1: It'll be in there in 2 minutes. Are you guys going to bring the I-82 into the yard, over?
0: That is correct, over.
1: All right, stand by. Check fit here in 2 minutes, over.
0: Check fit 2 minutes, over. Thank you.
1: Dispatcher out.
0: All correct, over.
1: Sea River Dispatcher, 852, over. You guys are departing yet, over?
2: Yeah, we have a start here in about 11 minutes.
1: Okay, sounds good. Have a good day, over. Thank you. Dispatcher out. Casey River Dispatcher, J20, over.
3: 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On OSA.
4: CP detected. Mile 26940, coma 68 degrees. Axle 584, no alarm. Link 8875, mile 26940, out.
5: 2532, East River Victor 259.0, no alarm. Approaching Banger, restriction mile 255.0, Form B, 254, out.
1: Copy that. Yeah, train was parked here before I got here. What I can do about that, I'll get the train mask and see if he can go verify. Okay.
0: North coming down the main at Marshfield.
1: Anyone else can verify that it's clear?

0: 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So.
1: What do you have for River Junction?
0: Over.
2: Yeah, 264 train, Fleet North Avenue.

0: Copy that.
1: Heading westbound around Mopolis 122. Okay, we'll be on the lookout. Yeah, that's no problem. Be safe. C-546-2, you copy in. Okay, yeah, be on the lookout, and then as soon as they clear, we'll fix you up.
2: Cross job responding over.

0: EMS 12, hold it over. Go ahead, over. Just waiting on an authority to clear up, over.
1: KC River Dispatcher. 390's train over. Good morning. What's your train length over? Do your train fit between 286 and River Junction proper over? Can you tell if the old siding at River Junction, is that clear or does it have cars on it? Over.

0: All right, copy that. Thank you, over.
1: NSF lacrosse, over.
0: Okay, through the center.
1: NSF lacrosse to Burns, over. Need main one back, please, over.

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0: 7532 East on Main 1, calling Foreman San Bernardino for permission to limit. Over.
1: Got one coming down, one Main, over.
2: Copy that, one coming down on Main.
1: That's right, San Bernardino, what was your head end number again, over?
0: CP 7532 East, over.
1: CP 7532 East, all right, San Bernardino, charge, full conform me at 2353. Sorry, 2355. Okay, 3 mile post 254.0 to mile post 255.0 on all main tracks. San Bernardino gives permission to CP 7532, 7532. Sir, let me stop talking to Red Ford. Play at mile post 255.0. Okay, maximum authorized speed, men come in clear for one main. Over.
0: And San Bernardino in charge of track bulletin number N2335. At mile post 254.255.0. Gives the CP 7532 East permission into these limits without stopping at the red board at mile post 255.0. Proceeding at maximum authorized speed, all men and equipment are in the clear for one main. Is that correct, over?
1: That is correct on the repeat for the CP 7532 East.
0: All right, good on the repeat. 254 out.
1: CP 7532 East. All right, San Bernardino.

0: 654-2255-0. Give the CP 7532 East permission into these limits without stopping at the red board at milepost 255.0. Seeing at maximum authorized speed, all men and equipment are in the clear for one main. Is that correct, over?
1: That is correct on the repeat for the CP 7532 East.
0: All right, good on the repeat. 254 out.

north, south between milepost 205. Milepost 241, outbound 20. Wind gust of

0: Tower, over. 71, over.
1: Just, if we go to Milton, just remember you got your private lock.
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0: Good, TQBL. 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

0: CT detector. Mile 254.0, coma number 1, main 69 degrees. Axle 584, no alarm. Link 8881, mile 254.0, out.
1: CP7532, east main 1, over detector 254.0, no alarm. 254, out.
2: Across general broadcast, high wind warning. Aurora sub, milepost 240, milepost 276, wind gusts up to 60 mph.

Yeah, go ahead, Sergey. 883, 47 North.

yeah, it's real good for your use. Show no exceptions there this morning. Get you up to 170 on the Nina level. Okay, copy that. Okay, I will mark that over. E-lock there on 2 and head north, over.

Alright, CN 3883 North. It's final active authority to open up and enter Waukesha Sub Main 2 TWO. Lock between Taylor and Shop North, and proceed north.

0: Yeah, there's a tornado warning as you get further east here. I'll send that to you shortly.
1: CN detector, mile 298.43, northbound

heads up, flash flood warning, maintenance mile post 39.

PPK service dispatch, form is Halo. The next train coming your way will be this J-20 that's coming in to River Junction now to do their work. Just a heads up. I'm be open up to Mississippi, and you're not occupying Mississippi. The Black River, correct? Over.

0: 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GTW 5850, 5866, 6286 RTGBO, so it's train gun back CD for any changes. Y'all set? Okay, and then good till 845. Have they told you a plan or no? Yeah, all right, I'll see what I can find out. RTC router. Copy that. Yes, sir. Yeah, yeah, absolutely. You might be pulling alongside of them there, Hiawatha. Yeah, good till 10. 6337. Come back to CD for any changes. Same location. Following those guys.
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1: PKC, pick up my mom, board dispatch, over.
0: Go out, over.
1: Morning, man. Working with the servicing crew and Plumbing Camino out here. I need to take one crossing out of service, and we'll be back to you by the time they park today, over.
0: Go out, over.
1: This is going to be for County Highway A as an Alpha. Milepost 254.06. It'll be a procedure 1 for main track 2 only. Over.

0: Milepost 254.06254.06, County Highway A, also known as Cinder Road, Toma Sub, Procedure 1, Stop and Protect on number 2, TWO Main Track. Is that all correct, over?
1: That is all correct, over.
0: Track bulletin number N2404, November 2404. Showed okay at 803, dispatcher TMM. Over.
1: And for County Highway A, I copy track bulletin N2404, 2404, and that's located at 803, 0803 TMM. Over.
0: That's correct. BKC, Wisconsin, dispatcher.

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0: Did you hear San Bernardino on the portable at all, over?
2: I could not, over.
1: 3947, all correct.
0: The limits of his form be over.
2: Okay to come in the limits of his form.
0: Copy. Yourself.
1: Mr. Gino, what are you?

good crew, train, no exceptions this morning. TV for updates, over.

0: Cars in the past, cut at 14, power, and a bunch of cars in the track one of the yards.
1: Alright, so you said there's power and a bunch of cars on one?
0: Yeah, I just need a cut number.
2: 5856, 0830
1: recall. Yeah, whatever you can see, I suppose. And then the head car.
0: Alright, so, past, car is the TILX 336-967. Give me 1 second, I'll get up to the head car on
3: LE910, good morning, Gladwell.
0: Car on track one next to the power is the TILX 334-233. You want the east coast car?
4: East coast is fine, check reverse. Car movement down to the main. Nope.
0: See if I can find it.
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1: Yes, that's lacrosse, over.
0: 4999985.
1: Correct. Yes, 7613 is CP3001. You've started the Bacillus blank stop indication. Main 2 to Main 2, over. That is correct. Tied down to depot, please, over.

0: 69-7069. Go ahead for channel captions this morning, and look like I'm off the last second into the siding. Low switching before we hit
1: to the surfacing crew. Okay to go to work, one.
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1: Correct, and I'm all inside San Bernardino. It's 4 BS.

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1: This is scene 3163 south of. Yeah, I'll just take it back then. Just take it down at Wolf.

0: 15, IC31. To get to your city, did you need a shuttle over in the center? I can't remember now. IC3106, occupying the siding at Waukesha, you have already a multiple shove moves between north and south Waukesha and the siding, blocking devices applied. Okay.
1: UNSF 9054, I believe you said.

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Yes, 9054054, reporting for check 2573-2573. At 817-0817, JR, which is normal.

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13RTC 189, scene 2245, over. Lauren, you know anything about the work block north of Sheldon till 11:15? That's correct. It's going to be a 344 sitting at Murray, short on time, so they're going to end up, they'll be at Ladysmith by the time it opens up, so it won't be that bad of an extra delay, but yeah, that's correct. 11:15, as soon as they open up, push a short time, 344, and then, put north, won't suffer.

0: CPKC detector. Mile 2, 3, 5, point 4, coma 6, 5 degrees. Axles 5, 8, 4. No alarms. Length 8, 8, 3, 2. Mile 2, 3, 5, point 4, out.
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All right, I guess we're bringing in 54 here. Luzader still has a track authority here at

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Okay. Head ends at mile post 52. 30 drop the light south Hiawatha. Reroute you for the sighting. Okay. All correct. All right. I'm doing that now. I think I had that possibly when I thought 491 was coming out. Okay. All right, thanks. 13, I'm going to...

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0: 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North NORTH site for scans confirms that it's online check normal position at 830 0830 KDK. Is that correct? Flood warning, Marquette sub, milepost 98 to milepost 110 until 11:30, over.
1: Signal indication, Alpert at Valley, over.
0: North NORTH, all clear for 4012, 4012 at 832, 0832 KDK, is that correct? Over. That's correct, over.

Charlie, first thing, just have to drop that. Jay Coffey will probably be in front of you, driving back away, and then come around and step back on.

0: say, Donnie?
1: Letting you guys know that Jay Coffee has joined with us. 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
2: CNS-13RTC, CN, 5416, sorry, change direction, then block south, Auburndale, North JO, proceed north, signal the key. Thank you very much. CNS-13, 0102.

0: All right, track warrant 4019-4019, August 11, 2026, WUT-8193-8193 South, SCTH, Kane. 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
1: Juliet, Romeo, Bravo, and just make sure to make a note on your time report as well, please. Ben, good luck with that one, guys. Appreciate it. Oklahoma Desk out.
0: Track warrant 4019-4019 for line check 3 by number 220-21, okay, 839-0839-KDK. 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

CPK fee detector. Mile 2 2 0.0 6 8 degrees. Axle 5 8 4. 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Length 8 8 1 6. Mile 2 2 0.0 out.

0: telephone maneuver.
1: 3883 north, over.
0: That's a good one, 7111, over.
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Nation, over. Copy that. Yeah, you come to Stillmore Rock, over.

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Over. 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
1: Up across 6863 outbounds, getting in the van to meet you there, over.
0: Who's calling dispatcher, over? Come on up to the crew change point. Crew is waiting. The outbound is waiting on you, over. I'll correct, over. Thank you. City Casey River Dispatcher out. City Casey River Dispatcher. Foreman Anderson, over. I guess 540 coming into Winona there. They're going to do their crew change.

0: Foreman Walker, over. Going to reverse East Cross Silver 3396, please, over.
1: How's it looking, over?
0: Okay, I do have permission to reverse 3396, correct?
1: It does look fine, but there is a dip on the west side of it that I'd like to take out if I can.
2: Yeah, I'm just going to hang back here for a minute.
0: Tower, is that it, over?
1: Come knock down the rock that's in the middle of the crossing, over.
0: Please cross over 3396, over.
2: I'm not starting pulling shoulder until you're out of that thing, Jay. Okay?

0: River Dispatch, Madeira West Tower, over.
1: Have authority to make a backup move on the main line between River Junction proper and River Junction West. Block is applied. Over.
0: I'll have to snag a unit for it.
1: Copy that. Thank you. CPK 3 River Dispatch, Informant Taylor. Over. Hands on the clear, please. Over. Dispatcher up. CDK to River Dispatch, I-71, over. Okay, J-20 is shoving back on the main line now to come your way. They're only good till 10 o'clock, over. They didn't give me that yet, over.

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7 to get past, over. And 15, over. All right, let's

7068, good for a train city for any change over. They're going over the bridge now. Clearing that CN 3883, that's 3883 north. GW6225, 3059 KJAX, heading south for the door. Test 15 to 490 over. 3883 north. And then, help around, are you guys on the move yet over? Not moving it. All right, thank you.

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1: Good morning, Dispatcher. I'm here at Monroe East looking to do a switch test with permission to shunt to the plant. Control, over.
2: This is awesome.
0: Alright, okay, for Maintainer Heights, take local control at Monroe East and shunt to the plant, over.
1: Okay, for Maintainer Heights, take local control at Monroe East and shunt to the plant, thank you.
0: You're welcome. CPKC, Wisconsin Dispatcher.

Okay, that is a good deal with the UC7159. I do have one change for you. You see, restriction over. Oh, looks like I got a couple things to give you. So we'll start out with cancellation. One for the Tacoma, one for the River. Let me know when you're ready for those. Cancel track bulletin N2299 N299 and track bulletin number N2393 2393 are canceled. CGW. Over.

0: 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First, I'm for the river stop, but I'm only ready to call. 309.8, and I'll post 310.5, 310.5 on the river stop. Restriction is 10, 1 knot MPH. Track is main track.
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0: Okay, time is 9:15, not 9:15 CGW. Over.

0: That is correct. New track bulletin for the Coleman Delta. Between milepost 253.8, 253.8, and milepost 255.1, 255.1, Thomas up. Restriction 25.25 mph. Track is number 2 CWO. Track bulletin 2401 and 249. Over.
1: I couldn't make you out. You're coming in real faint. 6286, I believe you said. That's correct. TGBO associated with the train. Come by your CD for any changes. What time on? 8:30. All right. Clear one northbound signal indication.
0: That is all correct. That's all I have for you for now. Go ahead with your train information.

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0: over.
1: All right, copy that. 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

WS.

copy that. 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

0: But dispatch is online. Just wait till you guys get done over. All in the clear of across. All clear of across siding, Liberty Street Line, Lochester siding moving forward. On a repeat, thank you. East end of the yard, once J-20 gets in, over. Any headroom, east end of the yard, once J-20 gets in, right away, over.
1: Go ahead, over.
0: Sounds good. Thank you.
1: I with all switches handled, restore to power, or no switches handled. CN 3866, 3866, reporting clear of track authority number 2849-2849-0927-SRK, over.
0: No longer key alert. Okay, got that. Have a good day, over. Thanks, CKC room dispatcher. 361, over. 82, you have authority in the pressing yard. Signal indication is a 390 holding back there on the siding at River Junction for you guys to come in to depart over.

Okay,

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8 San Bernardino to Durst, over. Responding. 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Copy that. 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All right. Thanks, San Bernardino.

UP detector. 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

0: Yes.
1: Over. 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That 9887 is addressed to the NS 4429.

South Track going to be blocked in for an extended period of time, or

0: 204-199.1 coming your way. 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
1: Tied into the 2261. I can't get a second.

North, and ORTH, off there, track 140, 15, 4015 at 940, 0940, KDK, is that correct? All right, copy that, 930, thanks. Have a good one. KDK, Seattle.

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It's 5447, over.

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0: That's the 529A at Sharon Road, GBO 10, 88, 1088, 8 and 4, over.

car showed a bad odor on your list. There was nothing on it when you pulled it out of Columbia. And what's the car number of it? Okay, I'll see what I can find out.

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Okay, I'll get that request for you, over.

0: sent the dispatcher to Beach 52, UP 7692. Alright, car is safe to travel, but it's not, it should have been left there. It just needs to go to a repair facility before it gets loaded again. So it is safe to travel. I talked to mechanical, but we'll have to, I'll let the director know that it's going to get, have to get set up someplace to get fixed. So. I-71, go ahead. Alright, thanks. CPKC, Wisconsin, etc.
1: 2224, you have authority to open up Occupy La Crosse Siding West-Y. Grand Crossing, that's behind J20, to C9801. All correct, over. CPKC, Dispatcher up.

0: Operator Durst, this is Junior in the Tampa, over. Whenever you guys are ready to come work on the switch over here, I guess just get your time and let me know. I'm here to dump the rock in the switch for you when you need it.
1: Starting my front out here shortly, so it won't be too long.
0: Copy that.

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0: Go through the crossing one more time. 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
1: That's winging both sides and rooming out the middle again, over.

0: Tampa, over.
1: Authority is 108 Fox Mode 2.
0: Doing your runoff. Doing, over.
2: Yeah, that's correct there. I run out, over.
0: Okay, copy that. In position, put that crossing back in. That way we can get back to the control point when ready.
2: Copy that.
0: Copy, self.
1: Seven North, OK, 954-0954, CAU, over.
3: 954,
4: over. Correct, you try bulletin when you're ready, over.
1: Correct, on 3111, I'll call you back to the other one, over.
2: Here, and we'll get you going.
4: Track is number 2 CWO main track. Track bulletin and 2401 and 4 not 1. Over.
3: 7377 Oshkosh subdivision, set to be on 4173, it's okay at 954. You're on
2: Sounds good, thanks.
0: KC, I will.
4: Okay, so 401
2: and 24 not 1.
0: The open
2: time is 9. Master Tamper, over.
0: Roger.
2: Yeah, regulators all clear, 1, over.
0: Copy that, John.
2: Track is track 140 19 4019 at 955 0955 KK, that correct?

0: Yeah, I'll try to get more out of there.
1: Three stores, no gas line in the

CDKC River Dispatcher, 261 of the 10th, CP 8882 West Coast. Going in at Dunhauer, you're going to meet two there now. 540 at Winona, followed by 644 is right behind the boat. Then we'll try to get you over to Homer for Amtrak.

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0: CPK, Seattle 390, CP 75, 27, over. Yeah, Bluff, ready to copy you.
1: 13, 8, 59, 9, 50, 0, 9, 5, 8, 9, 5,
0: 8, 9, 5, 8, 9, 5, 8, 9, 5, 8, 9, 5, 8, 9, 5, 8, 9, 5, 8, 9, 5, 8, 9, 5, 8, 9, 5, 8, 9, 5, 8, 9, 5, 8, 9, 5, 8, 9, 5, 8, 9, 5, 8, check line 20, be prepared to stop at the following switch until known to be normal position. South, that's the ETH, siding switch Canes. Track 1, 4027, 4027, total lines check 2, line numbers 2 and 20, KDK, over.
1: Okay, I'm ready, over.
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3: 6 SX, that's between miles 168.9, 168.9, and miles 151, 151 on main. So he has 108 on March 6 SX. So.
0: No, I'll call the outbound at Marketo.
1: CP 2267, over.
0: Alright, copy, thanks. I don't see anybody at Harper's, foreman coming up to clear up. Thank you, CPK, stay up.
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Zach, I'm 305-11. We're at 189.7. I'll take a slow down.

0: Hotel Dispatch, over.
1: Ben, set him on, John. We got guys down here. Just tell them to stop just short of the bridge for right now.
0: Yeah, that'll work. I'll send them your way. 175 to 170, is that a big deal?
2: 119, they want to change up your...
3: But I can now, over.
4: A little bit of time, that was your... 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I'm just going to have to knock down these windrows, I'll be headed that way, over.
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2: So CP 7597, 7597, south SEH, at milepost 157, 157. Check line 1, track mark number 427, 4027 is void. Check line 2, proceed from Bluffs to milepost 120, 120, Marquette sub on main track. Check line 12. No, let's void out 4029. Void out 4029, not acted upon. Foreman behind you, got the track behind you. So I don't want your restricted loss to 134.
5: No worries, if you can't remember the dispatcher out.
2: Yeah, if you're close there still, they want to change up this southbounder's warrant. So, yeah, I'll look for you to clear and you know, find them again.
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1: Responding 1.
0: So what is the plan here? I've got a westbound coming and two eastbounds coming, and Amtrak 8 is on time. So what is your intention here this morning, over?
1: We just got to do some regulating through the control point, and then we will be able to get to clear. That's about all we have going on for today.
0: Just wondering what the plan is. So you've got that hour, but you have to be in the clear then, because I'm going to be using both tracks. Over.
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3: Indicate you Sigma Malmberg dispatch, over.
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3: All right, unless I can cancel that procedure, one if you have a moment, over. Canceling track Bolton and 2404, 2404, for that crossing working as intended, over.
2: Malmberg canceling TB number N 2404, November 2404, canceled 1017 TMM. Is that correct?
3: That's correct. The Captain Track will take N 2404, 2404, canceled 1017 1017, special TMM. Over.
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4: CPKC informed Curtis to the regulator. Regulator responding. Yeah, hold on, over. Ready, over.
1: Yeah, that's no problem. Let me
4: know. KBO main track at Sparta, switch yes. That is until 1115, 1115, over.
1: NSF 6585, throw it in a shut, move it to.
5: 4-2 main, Sparta, switch yes until 1115, over.
4: That is correct.
6: Alright, track warrant 4030, 4030. August 11, 2026, to the CP 7597, 7597 South, that's the ETH. At milepost 155, 155. Check line 1, track warrant 4027. 4027 is void. Check line 2, proceed from Bluff, 2, milepost 120, 120, Marquette, southbound main track. Check line 20, be prepared to stop at the following switch, still known to be in normal position. South, that's the ETH, siding switch, Kane.
5: Hold me up, I'm going to leave the windrows. I'll knock those down when we travel to the MEC. We're just going to get this switch built while we got the time, over.
1: 4-0. Detector out.
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2: I don't know. If third shift told you, you don't need him, over.
5: Junior, do we still have tracking time on 2 main between Sparta and Raymar, over?
2: Oh, you're fine. It's just I changed that flow on 2 main, but I'm going to run you down 1 anyway. Over.

Great as Durst. I basically need it from the frog on 2 main to the switch machine on 1 main. Over.

0: Do you want me to dump it on the west side of the, or the east side of the wires here? Put some rock through there also.
1: No, east side of the wires would be perfect, over.
0: Copy, I'll start there.
1: Yep, east side of the wires working this way towards the signal to center dump it. Should be able to fill in the outside cribs, over.
0: Copy that. For the regular, am I good right here? Or do you need me to move it all over?

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1: 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How's everything look, over?
0: Looks good. Major High, sold on with local control, Monroe East, over.
1: That's correct, Major High, sold on with local control at Monroe East. Thank you.
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1: NSF LaCrosse, over.
0: CBK's River Dispatch is on the Madeira West Tower, over. 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

0: CCKC detector. Mile 220.0,70 degrees. Axle 4, 6, 8. No alarm. Length 6, 1, 8, 4. Mile 220.0 out.
1: Thank you. 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
1: Where it's a little bare there.
0: Sir.
1: Copy.
0: Last one, probably just throw on the shoulder right by those wires. 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

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It's a reverse turn forward and you're going in the notch one. 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

0: but if you're set centered, as soon as you just move the reverser forward, it jumps right to notch one.
1: Got a little bit more, Josh. Show me a dump it in front of me right here.
2: Probably just on the outside of the tires.
1: Copy that, shoulder.
2: Yes, sir.

0: had to request time on single main. I just got to knock this wing over. We'll get out of here. Over.
1: I already got the tracking time. If you're ready to copy, over.
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0: Main track, Sparta no, Sparta West no until 1115, 1115, over.
1: Correct.

0: guys got enough time to go down the Walrus Street there and see that bio there, Josh, over?
1: Pretty tight, Jay.
0: Copy. Okay, go ahead.
2: And on the dummy receptacle.
3: Hey, do me a favor, go ahead and turn TO off. Totally turn it off. Like it's not even running in the background. Just like totally end the trip and turn it off. Isolate the locomotive and on the back wall drop the VCCB breaker, battery charge and computer. About 5 minutes and then pop it up and reboot the software on it and then once everything comes back.
4: Detector, mile 2, 3, 5.4, coma 6, 8 degrees, axles 4, 6, 8, no alarms, length 6, 2, 2, 3, mile 2, 3, 5.4, out.
5: 7693, last over detector. 35.4
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6: I'll take you up one main there at Raymore. They've got some track and time at Sparta till 11:15. And then once they clear up, I'll take you over to Bangor, and you're going to end up meeting three there, two freight and then Amtrak 8 door.
5: Understand, one main. And then it's a Bangor for three of them, over.
6: That's correct. 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
1: It's all yours, Stanford, goodbye, Junior. 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
0: 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My track time's over.
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Regulator to Tamper, we come to a stop here. 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
2: It'll be 6225, clear the main airport spur, switch to normal.

Mississippi River Dispatcher, CP-2267, over. Signal in Cache River Junction proper, we'll get you over to Dunhauer for number 8, over. Correct, over. Understood, over. Thanks, that's right.

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1: All right, Joel. All good to go. That's a cold one.
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1: At between Sparta West and Sparta, over? Yes, sir.
0: 120 Marquette Sub, 2 South, SUTH, sighting switch, Harper's Ferry on main track. Track 1, 4033, 4033, total check 1, line number 2, KDK, over.

0: 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Marquette till you guys get south of them. But the train gets south. About.
1: Yuppie, 7693, over.
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2: And mile post 255.1, 255.1 on the Tacoma Sub. Restriction will be 10.10 MPH on number 2, TDBO, main track. That will be for the servicing program.
0: First mile post, did you say 254.2, over? Alright, restriction mile post 254.2, MP254.2, mile post 255.1, MP255.1, Tacoma Sub, restriction is 10.10 MPH, on number 2, TWO main track for the surfacing program, is that correct, over?
2: That is all correct, over.
0: Track bulletin number N2427, November 2427. You can show it okay at 1101, dispatcher TMM, over.
2: Yeah, track bulletin number N2427, November 2427, show it okay at 1101, 1101 TMM, over.
0: That's correct. Any change on the other one or taking it down, over?
2: My RPM, it doesn't say it. The other one has tonnage, so I think we have to leave it on, over.
3: Okay, cool. We'll keep an eye on it.
0: Because you've got two speeds and one limit, over.
3: Yeah.

0: dispatcher, ready to copy. We got feeder six in between milepost 254.254.2 and milepost 253.8253.8. The storm sub restriction will be 2525 NPH on number 2 TWO main track for the existing program.
1: Alright, between milepost 253.8 MP 253.8, milepost 254.2254.2 2525 MPH on number 2 TWO main track, is that correct, over?
0: That is all correct, over.
1: The number is N2428, November 2428. You can show it okay at 1104, dispatcher TMM, over.
0: Alright, we got track closed in number N2428, November 2428, show it okay at 1104-1104, dispatcher TMM,
2: over. 254.2.
1: That's correct. Go ahead with the cancellation, over.
0: Alright, performing her to cancel track closed number N2401-2401. Between milepost 253.8253.8, 255.1255.1 with 25 MPH number 2 to the old main track. It's okay to be released at this time.
1: Over. Alright, Foreman Hurd is canceling TB number N2401. We'll show November 2401 canceled at 1105. Dispatcher TMM, is that correct? Over.
0: All correct, we can show track code number N2401, November 2401, released at 1105-1105-TMM, over.
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0: 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CGW, over. That is correct. One more new one, and that's for me, for new for the Thomas of. 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
1: For UPLQ. One west by F. All right, you go on 43 to the NS 4429. Okay, head in at 197. All right, now I'll look for. Oh no, wait a minute. I guess they don't. Well, 44 may need it. Can you release?
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0: And 2428, the OK time is 1108, 1198, CGW, over.
2: 852, that's going to come and clear for you there at Bangor. And then I'm going to take you up to Main, and 8 will run around you there, over.
3: UP 7693 West, calling Foreman, Sam Bornino, over.
2: That's correct, and Cheryl was so nice and gave you the slow orders, and then they went and changed them. So I've got two new slow orders and one cancellation to give you, over.
3: Roger. UP 7693
2: West. All right, first one is between milepost 254.2, 254.2. Milepost 255.1, 255.1, Toma sub. Restriction is 10, 10 mph on number 2, TWO main track. And the bulletin number is N2427, November 2427, TMM.

0: Amarino responding to the East Founder. Once Tina gets done talking, I'll get through. Over.
1: West Founder, copy that.
2: 10-24-27, we'll show okay at 11:09 TMM. Over. That's correct. And here's one more.
0: Go ahead, end number over.
2: Okay, milepost 253.8, 253 decimal 8. Milepost 254.2, MP 254 decimal 2, Tilma sub. Restriction is 25 MPH on number 2, TWO main track. Bulletin number is N2428, November 2428, TMM.
1: 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Number 2 main track.
2: He showed okay at 11:10 TMM. Over. N2401, cancellation repeated correctly, 1111 TMM. That is all correct, thank you. CPKC, Wisconsin Dispatcher.
0: Okay, Tamarino and Charge Track, both inform me, N2335, two milepost 254.0 to milepost 255.0 on all main tracks. Tamarino gets permission to UP7693. West through the entire limits, I was stopping at the red board displayed at milepost 254.0 to get maximum authorized speed. Run equipment and clear for you on number one main only. Over.
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0: correct on repeat for the UP 7693 West, in case you came around.

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on the cancellations. New track bulletin is low on your radio. Okay, there will be two. Here's the first one. Between milepost 254.2, 254.2, and milepost 255.1, 255.1, Toma Sub. Restriction 10, 1 knot, MPH. 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Track bulletin N, 2427, N 427. 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

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The first milepost is milepost 254.2, 54.2, milepost 255.1, 55.1. Please

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1: CC detected. Mile 269.0, coma 75 degrees. Axle 340, no alarm. Link 5050, mile 269.0, out.
2: 71, 59,

to that, yeah, I can do that. I'll put the blinker in for PTC, and then signal indication, Mason Junction South, CP 2205. All correct, thanks, sir. Please take care.

0: CC detector. Mile 254.0, coma number 1, main 74 degrees. Axle 468, no alarm. Link 6188, mile 254.0, out.
1: EP 7693 US. Over to sector 254.0, main 1, no defect.
2: THF South, SEUTH, starting switch Canes, confirm switch line, check, in normal position, 1118, 1118 KDK, is that correct?

0: All corrected.
1: This is River Dispatcher, CP 9831, we got you all set with PCC, over. No changes from where you're at, over. I do, over.

Okay, that's all correct. You got us to meet at 261 at OCK before departing. Thank you.

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Track 8 over. Outbound, you got two in the cab over. I got another speed restriction for you. I'm for the river sub over.

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Up. Restriction is 10 on knot MPH. Track is main track. Track bulletin N 2430 and 243 knots. Over.

0: That is all correct. That's all I have on. Thank you. Faster up.
1: Airport's mechanical answering, over.
0: 370.

0: kind of. All right, we'll have you come out. We'll have you follow this 261 over.
1: Let's rewind a little bit. We're talking about the 5519.
2: You guys hold the van at Banger there, 540.
1: Hold the knife quick. It'll put it in trail mode and just tie it up like a normal locomotive. Yeah, that's normal. Just go ahead and like drop the DCC breaker, drop all the breakers, CCC, pull the knife switch, turn everything off on the control stand. And when they couple up to it, tie it up, it'll be...
3: Pershing approach at Banger East, take the siding clear to stop Banger West. Keep it to it.
4: No alarm. 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
1: Normal locomotive, and then once it passes and everything's good, then roll it.

चाहिए, 1000 रुपये।

0: come off 43 UP. Okay, over. Hey, you know, we had a BLI out there for a low-hanging branch from over the weekend. I'm assuming that got taken care of. Do you know at 181.4, 181.4?
1: Yeah, I've got it written up to get taken care of, but they haven't taken care of.
0: Oh, okay. Very good, thank you.
1: About a mile or something.
0: Okay, very good. Spectrum?

0: UPKC, Wisconsin Dispatcher, 852, UP7693, over.
1: Go ahead.
0: Amtrak got a little delayed, and then they put a 10 up in front of them, so we'll be able to sneak you down to Madera after the 644 gets by, over.
1: Alright, awesome. Down to Madera for Amtrak. Thank you, Nick.
0: Welcome. 540, you guys are going to move pretty good up the hill, right? I can keep you guys rolling if I take you up one, over.
2: Yeah, I think we shouldn't have a problem here.
0: All right, sounds good. I'll plan on taking you up to Monroe then, and we'll have you duck out of the way there for 8, and I'll follow him right out of there.
2: All right, you're still taking us up to then?
0: No, I'll take you up one, over.
2: All right, going up one all the way down to Monroe.
0: That's good. That's right.

Step forth, McKenna. What can I do for you?

0: Casey River Dispatcher, CP 8882 West. Have one cancellation and two new bulletins to give you when you're ready to come to them.
1: That's all, Lala. Thank you. Take them up.

0: it looks like I can't see the other one, but the voltage is very low on that other one, so even if we reset everything, it won't start. Okay, I will bad order both of them.
1: Stroke here to Peter, the cancellation of N 2368. Okay, time 11:36, 1136. Beach.
2: The alter, no, like you say, I don't have a radio, just honk the horn like four times. Here we go.
1: Then, I think you're going to be working on the other one. So here's a new track bulletin, slow when you're radio.
2: Okay, I'll be ready for you, Sullivan, over.
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2: Coming up to our joint limits here, trying to get a Holke, and I think we're too far from him. I don't know if you can reach out and see if you can get permission.
0: 5444. You're still joint, and I did join up the 71 with you. Over.
2: All right. Holke is no longer in the picture. He released. 71 is... Never mind.
0: Holke's out of the... Yes, sir. So the 72 will have to get a hold of you once they want to get by 175. They were just over at 163 right now.
2: We should be able to contact them here.
0: All right. Thanks, guys. Metro.

0: Being set for service, Stevens Blank on L576, being 2616. Over.
1: San Bernardino to the east bounder. What's your head-in number, over?
2: UP 7159. Going to be going east on 1, over.
1: Yeah, copy that. UP 7159 and 7159. All right, San Bernardino, start track, both inform VN 2335. Team outpost 264.0. 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San Bernardino gives permission to UP 7159. 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
2: Corbin 10 to Bernardino, in charge of track, welcome number in 2355-2355-2335. Gives the UP 7159 east on 1, ONE. 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Maximum authorized speed, all men and equipment clear, correct? Over.
1: Correct, and the repeat for the UP 7159.
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0: 476 CN what? 2616 or 5602? Yeah, what do you have for power? Over. C602 in the lead, okay. If you were calling before, we were in shelter for a tornado, so sorry if you were. If you're calling now, good timing. 7276 is a good one with no exceptions. Over. All correct. If you're ready to go, I can roll these guys up. Give me a minute.
1: No further restrictions. 541.

Oh, that's good timing then. Okay. BNSF 6585, complete with the show move between Mopos 163, 163, and Crest on the Whitehall submain. I'll correct him. And fixing up radio blocking. All right. When ready to copy, over.

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0: 4.0, coma, number 1, main, 76 degrees. Axle 3.4.0, no alarm. Link 5.0.7.1, mile 2.5.4.0, out.
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2: approach from Florida, 3-0. Keep KTI low, Mark,
0: head over. Vision limits, mile post 196, decimal 0, mile post 203, decimal 0. West, 2925 West, 7.
3: San Bernardino, over.
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5: I missed your head-end number there. It faded out there. What was your head-end number again, over?
6: UP 6915, 6915.
0: About 30 minutes,
6: 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CP detector. Mile 269.0, coma 76 degrees.
5: Actual
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7: At the college of Winona, has the 30 opened up into the main track?
5: Medium charge track, both informed me, and 2335, between mile post 254. That 0 to mile post 255.0 on all main tracks. San Marino gets permission to UP 6915 East. There, let me cross down the red board. Plate at Mount 255.0. Proceed at maximum operator speed. And I'm sitting in the clear for number one.

0: clear, is that correct? Over.
1: That is all correct. From the UP for the UP 6915 East. Might want to get your mic checked out there. You faded me all the way out where I could barely hear you again. Over.
0: Yeah, the same thing's happening with you. I think it's our whole radio system that's kind of barred.
1: Okay, well, imagine that. All right, thanks, Silver.

29, over. Okay, I'll tell the outbound there. I'll do it in 2 minutes, over.

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1: I'm ready for you, mirrors, over.
0: 6-4036, August 11, 2026, to CP5037, 5037 North, NORTH at Marquette. Check line 2, proceed from North, NORTH, Y-switch, Marquette, to north, to the south, SOUTH, siding switch, Harper's Ferry on main track. Check line 7, not affected until after arrival of the CP7597, Canadian Pacific 7597 South, SOUTH, at the north, NORTH, Y-switch, Marquette. Check line 10, clear main track, LS main point. And check line 21, permission leave following switches in reverse position, the north, NORTH, Y-switch, Marquette, and the south, SUTH, siding switch, Harper's Ferry. Track warrant 4036, 4036, total lines check 4, line numbers 2, 7, 10, and 21. This warrant contains the meet, KVK.
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we'll do that. 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I don't know everything, so I do appreciate it. If that's better, then we'll do that. That's fine. 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

Station is dispatch Winona Salem. Hey, I'm from a desk, you know. 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

0: between milepost 300.2, milepost 300.3, River Sub. Restriction 10, 1 knot MPH. Track is main track. Is that correct, over? Track bulletin and 2438, that's 1438
1: at 1203, 1293 CGW, over.
0: Radar, over section, 540. That's right. River Dispatcher, 374, starting to be 9831,
2: east over. CP detector, mile 254.0, coma, number 1, main 76 degrees, axle 562, no alarm, link 5938, mile 254.0, out.
3: Drain looks good and complete. That's detector 254, over.
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2: What's the plan here for us going in at Raymore there at the plan?
1: Yeah, that's where the train's going to, correct?
2: That's what I got. What's it going to be looking up for us to get out Raymore East straight away and run around this thing?
1: After Amtrak gets by, you'll be able to, over.
2: All right, we're going to be able to get out behind them at Raymore for some headroom to shove them all in at once. They get to...
1: I don't know, we'll see when it gets by, over. Casey was got to the stretcher.
3: Repeat the check bulls to number N 2438 N 2438. The okay time is 1206 1296 CGW. Over.
4: All right, so the Massey cars are going to be north on 4, is that what you're saying?
1: That's correct. That's all I got for you.
4: Okay. All right. So, 3 messages, I'll send up 4. So, I guess the messages are gone today. I never asked.

0: Alright, CP 2211, college switch, line lock check for main line, moving electric lock, zero, sort of. Okay, copy that. Thank you.
1: CPKC detector, mile 220.0, coma 73 degrees, axles 554, no alarm, left 8414, mile 220.0, out.
2: UP detector, milepost 168.2.

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1: Look, I'm getting up. 159 East, tunnel steady, no restrictions. 540.
0: Joint with you from 170 to 175.
2: Permission, 170, 175.
0: Can barely make you out there, over.
3: I'm gonna try to talk to him on this one. Can you hear this one any better?
0: Better there, over.
3: Alright, what do you guys have a warrant for? Can you come down the main at all?
0: Yeah, we can come down the main. I'm guessing you guys are ducking in the plant right now, over?
3: Yeah, Russ is grabbing some switches. If you want to come down the main and then just put your cars to 25, I mean, by that time we should be clear enough for you guys to do that move.
0: Okay, 25, have you talked to them? Because I guess they're wondering where that Volkman was. Are they still working on 23 or something, over?
3: Right now.
0: You probably know, we just got those two cars, over.
3: Yeah, just the two. Yeah, I have the email here that 22, 24, 25 are clear, and then he's got something on here for that crew that's working tomorrow.
0: Oh, that wasn't till tomorrow. Okay, all right. Okay, well, for now, permission with the NS-4429, and we'll come down to the east end and stand by the road.
3: Roger.
0: Thank you.
4: Back there.
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0: that Mississippi is open, but they should close shortly. 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
1: radio, Eric.
2: Just enough, I guess, over.
0: That's right. Was that you calling me on the Madera?
1: The west end after you guys get by it?
2: You got all the cars that the paper said over?
1: Yeah, I got 231 cars.
2: Oh, only 231. I thought it said 260. You short cases.
1: Oh, yeah, we left some behind.
2: Okay, yeah, anyway, I'll get you lined out the west end there when we get by it over.
1: Okay, thank you.
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0: back on the
1: Closer to back up, or is it closer to go to the next place to get off of?

0: you can make it. I'll take 25 minutes off. All right, thanks, Tom. He's going to get in the clear about 20, 25 minutes. I'll be able to get you coming south, over.
1: What else, man?
0: I got it. Thanks. I will. As far as we're going.
2: One follow, go ahead.

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We can cancel that at 1221. 1221 CGW. Over.

0: I'll correct them.
1: Alright, our next stop is going to be Donahoe or West. I'll go with you and get time when we get there. I'll set you up for you.
2: Appreciate that, sir. Have a good rest of your day.
0: Connection, over.
1: Alright, yeah.
0: Thank you.

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Okay, former fan, I'm trying to track like east of Dallas County.

0: CD detector, mile 269.0, coma 78 degrees, axle 52, no alarm, link 1045, mile 269.0, out.
1: Track east, no defects, 269-0, approaching Bangor, 10 and San Bernardino next to us. Yes, 48-43, west stop indication, Camp Douglas West, siding,

0: Dispatch KCS 4843 Westover. Just to let you know, you'll end up meeting 8 and 540 there. 540's in getting in at clear at Monroe, and he'll follow him out of there, over.
1: Roger, 2 here, 8 and 540. Hey, did you hear anything about us moving the DP conventional license before we get to the
0: Well, they wanted you to do it at Portage, and I said you were already leaving. And then he said, possibly online. I said, well, now's not the time of day to try to do that. So I was told you were doing it at La Crosse.
1: Roger, we picked the train up on the main, so we didn't do any of the work. So we were just, when he said something to us, it was, you know, we were confused by it. And we didn't have any instructions. So. Okay, thank you. Appreciate it.
0: No problem. 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

DPK Cal K53, DP 5037. Hey, when you guys get out and running, we're going to change your warrant up, bring a little bit further north. Over.

0: Question, was your cab late at Portico? Okay, got it. All right, as soon as we figure out this...
1: Main, calling from in San Bernardino, over.
2: San Bernardino, Amtrak East, in charge of traffic open form BN 2335, 3 mile post 254.0 to mile post 255.0 on all main tracks. San Bernardino gets permission to Amtrak number 80. To the entire 11th outside of the red board plate at mile post 255.0, maximum authorized speed, 1 main, and the equipment is clear for you.
1: Amtrak number 8, eastbound 1 main, understands from in San Bernardino. In charge of track both in N 2335, November 2335. Use Amtrak 8 authority through his limits on the number 1 ONE main track. That's 3 mile post 254.0, MP254.0, mile post 255.0, MP255.0. No need to stop the red board located at 255.0. No other stops required. Maximum authorized speed. Men and equipment will be

0: 7 the red board's plated model 265.0% maximum operating speed, 1 main, and the equipment is clear for you.
1: Amtrak number 8, eastbound 1 main, understands, from in San Bernardino. It's charge track both an N2335, November 2335. Use Amtrak 8 authority through his limits on the number 1 ONE main track. That's between milepost 254.0, MP254.0, milepost 255.0, MP255.0. No need to stop the red board located at 255.0. No other stops required. Maximum authorized speed. Men and equipment will be in the clear. Eastbound 1 main. Is that correct, Ever?
0: That is all correct on the repeat for Amtrak number 8.
1: Check on the repeat. Thank you, sir. Number 8.

0: you make a lift to that track? You got a switch idea yet? One is caught up there. Everything's in there on the top rotor.
1: 7159 East, stop indication, sighting Monroe, 540.

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1: Appreciate that, Roll Advisor. You gentlemen have a good rest of your day. Virgin clear, Spardo.
0: Sorry, what was that again? Yeah, yep, you got it.

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1: Sure.
0: Situated, we'll run down, we'll lighting so that the these

0: 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Mile 2540, coma number 1, main 78 degrees. Axle 52, no alarm. Link 1053, mile 2540, out.
1: Check 8 east on 1, no degrees.

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1: Four.

0: Pulling about out in front of the NSS 6085 West, make sure you're copy. B4737 on the Aurora subdivision, limits Mile 196.0, Mile 203.0. It's 6085 West, off on Main Track 2, TWOS, mission under these limits. Passing red flag at milepost 196.0 without stopping. Maximum drive taxi unless otherwise restricted. Men and equipment clear of 2, occupying 1, over.
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2: 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Did I hear you correctly? We're going to follow 8 out.
1: That's correct, over.
3: Got him.
0: I've got a speed restriction here for you. When...
3: Okay.
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0: 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That's 40 MPH, all tracks. 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
0: 40, over.
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0: That is correct. SEF at 1241, 1241 hours, over.
6: And that's the SEF 1241 hours, over.
0: Correct, thank you. I think that it would... I think that'll be in your warrant on the return. I just wanted to make sure since it's a different leak engine. And anyway.
6: Okay, roger that. Yeah, it just popped up a CCP here as we were talking.
3: Four UP6953 is flying.
0: That's that true.
6: Thanks, Captain.
3: One.
5: Approaching tunnel, sitting up for their tumor restrictions. Copy.
3: One, lined up, no gaps, now protect,

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0: Dow Foreman Kevin Jones, over. Thanks, sir.
1: UP 6915 all east, Raymore east on the main. Ready to head west, over.
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1: All right, we'll talk when you get by Raymore, over.
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1: BNSF 6585 East, clear milepost 136136 at this time, is that correct? Correct, clear milepost 136136, and 5602, did you copy over?
0: Iowa, Mark Nettles.
1: CN 5602, all correct on the repeats. BNSF 6585 East, clear milepost 136, all correct.
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1: UP 6915, all west of Raymore on 1, over.
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1: Alright, sounds good. I'll get you light in. Let me know when you're clear, and then I'll get you light for headroom, over.
0: Alright.

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2: Track 8, departure Tacoma, delayed in the block, 4951, here we go.
0: Which crossing is that? That's block, over.

0: you.
1: Form FAN over. Do we know if the track's okay for train?
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3: Be 6915, I'll clear the main and the facility over.
2: All correct, I'll clear the main on A track.
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0: CB Police, Sam Track 8, good on roll by. This is your trip.
1: Appreciate that, sir. Have a good day. Number 8
0: up. Great, starting by your marker here, Monroe.
1: Thanks.
2: Got 3 points.
1: Let's go.
3: That's better.
1: And drop your 3 right away then, please, and get in the clear.
2: Okay.
1: Gotta lean on him a little bit.

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0: Have that dragon pilot number 6650 take with you. Why is this no? I'll get set on at a correct over.
1: CPKC detector, mile 2, 3, 5.4, Toma 7, 6 degrees, axles 5, 2, no alarms, length 1, 0, 5, 4, mile 2, 3, 5.4, out.
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0: 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Let's head back.
1: 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Here we go.
0: All you need is 48 pounds.
1: Just a schmidge.
2: 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You up, Dispatcher out. In case River Dispatch, or Winona Tower, over.
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0: 4038, August 11, 2026, to CP5037, 5037 North NORTH at Marquette. Check line 1, check port number 4036, 4036, void. Marquette, to milepost 117, MP117, Marquette sub on main track. Check line 20, be prepared to stop at the following.
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0: 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Line numbers 1, 2, 20, 21. KDK.

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1: 4038, 4038, total line check 4, line numbers 1, 2, 20, 21, OK 1302, 1302, KDK, over.

0: Hold that off the BNSF 7613 East, Union 1, can you hear me? Number Papo 203.0, Mompos 196.0. Venus 7613. Street. Mompos 203.0 without stopping, no track flags.
1: 3, 5.4, Toma 7, 5 degrees. Axles 3, 4, 0. No alarms. Length 5, 0, 4, 2. Mile 2, 3, 5.4 out.
2: UP 7159 East 235.4, no defects, 540.
3: 5644. So, all lined up. Derails down. That's correct, derail is non-derail.
4: Dispatcher, job 72, your order.
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0: over. 2925 West, over.
4: 9886, now address DP1819. If we could take up 39-70.
3: Moving.
4: Take that up from Mompos 173, 173 covers heading west, and then we'll have to talk about that Poulter thing on the way back over.

0: 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Do line one on 3970. 39.
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0: 3 and Rodell. Is that a protected train currently? Over.
2: Everyone underneath that, mile post 173. Over.
0: Okay. .107 coming your way. And then what are we going to do with Potner again?
2: We could go in at 926. If we could just go in.
3: Intercepted. Mile 220.076 degrees.
4: 6060.
3: 2. No alarm. Length 1064. Mile 220.0 out.
4: Do you want to rattle off that rear car number? Let me just make sure there's just a 90 in here. Wonderful. All right, do you want to just give me that extra whatever top car numbers, like just make sure them? Alright, what's the other end? Is it a CILX 337015?
5: MRD
4: 440. 440, no, now I got it. Yeah, you're kind of breaking up a little bit.

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1: Okay, copy that. Spencer, so one to Taylor. Oh, jeez. Okay, know that. I'll correct him.
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0: Wisconsin Dispatcher, UP 6915, over. Flat over. Oh, just checking to see how you guys are doing when you'd be ready to head east, over.
3: Give me maybe 20 minutes-ish.
0: 20-ish minutes. Okay, sounds good. 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
3: Should.
0: I love your thought. A power of positive thinking, over.
3: That's all I got.
0: All right, sounds good. Let me know when you're ready, over.
3: All right, no problem. 30, 3-0.

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1: That I'll be in at 6863 East, it's main 1 right coming.
0: What's about at 297?
1: We're set to visit on the Mothball 203.0, Mothball 196.0. CNSS 6863 East, Mothball Main Track 1, nice mission under these limits testing. 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
0: Close to, over. Alright, copy that. You can see the special.
1: One zero.

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1: CCC detector, mile 220.0.0, 7 degrees, active 340, no alarm, length 5 0.

on the terminal. Say something.

0: Houston, S13, home on RTC. Over. 5416, locked in the clear, Marshall DR, clear the Marshall control settings, which is normal. All correct. All right, talk to you tomorrow. 13 RTCO.
1: 5-3-1.
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0: 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Try to arm it.
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0: up to see, well, I got Foreman Taylor working on the bridge, working out there right now, and the Black River is open. I'll talk to Taylor, but I think he's had... Yep, about 14, 15 by everything said and done.
1: Dirty,
2: you're too efficient.
0: Okay, yep, let's plan on that. Thanks, City Casey, Ruby, Spatra. Go ahead.

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1: It's already out.
2: You're too efficient.
0: Okay, yep, let's plan on that. Thanks, CBK, Suburban Dispatcher.
1: Come on in.

0: Mario.
1: Understood, CP 5037, 5037 North. Switch Harper's Ferry. Confirms that switch on line track normal position 1332. 1332 KDK, is that correct?
2: Hi guys, this will be clearing the CN 8914 8914 South. You have authority to open up and re-enter the Waukesha Submain number 10E off track 130 and proceed north signal indication once on the main. Authority on a shove move between Valley and Byron. Blocking devices have been applied.
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2: Six 44, dispatcher, Ray Moore East, ready to go east, sir.
1: Ooh, even faster than you thought. Okay, I'll get you late there, just a minute. I'll get you up to Tunnel City. I got to get the light back from 255. I'll sneak you up to Monroe for him, over.
2: All right, get the light from 255, take us into Monroe. Motivated crew today. We want to go home.
1: I figured. I had train masters and a superintendent's calling, and I said, they haven't said anything. I think that means they're planning on making it. Roger. CBKC, Wisconsin Dispatch, KCS 4843 West, over.
3: 3823 is on train.
1: A single change at Monroe West, over.
4: Yeah, engineer on a KCS 4843 West Kent could probably with signal change at Monroe West, over.
1: Plant Monroe West, all right, I'm going to take the light power off a sand train in there for you, over.
4: Roger.
1: CPKC, let's get to the spectrum.

0: Lambda 13, Home at RTC, over.
1: We got a truck light ahead there, so I can't get you any farther than Tower CK until they sign out or inspect the track for me to get you farther east, though.
0: RTC, Venus at 6585 east, small foot, you're clear, home.
2: West got an approach, Monroe East, but she stopped short of Monroe West main track.
0: RTC, Venus at 6585, over.

0: RTC, BNSF, and this computer, 6585. Loud and clear, over.
1: Fellow
0: passing Treadwell number N 2438 and
2: 2438,
0: cancel that at 1338, 13. Over.
2: Here we go.
0: 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Did you guys see River Station? 11, hit it back. Yes.
3: Signal location. Detector, mile 2, 3, 5.4, coma 7 degrees, axles 5.4, no alarms, length 8.430, mile 2, 3, 5.4, out.
4: 2843, west, no defects, 235.4. Monroe, next possible restriction, 253.8,
1: 25 mph, main 2, 55. Yes, sir, headed location. I get you an after arrival when you're ready for it. Over.
2: Alright,
1: track 1, 4041, 4041, August 11, 2026, to the UP7693, 7693 South, that's the UTH at milepost 141, UT141, check line 2, station south, that's the UTH, sighting for Kane, milepost 103, 103, mark S sub, on main track. Check line 7, not in effect until last arrival up to CE 5037. Canadian Pacific 5037 North, NORTH. At South, that's ETH, sighting for King. Check line 20, be prepared to stop at the following switch until known to be in normal position. South, that's ETH, sighting for King. Track 1, 40, 41, 40, 41. Total lines check 3, line numbers 2, 7, 20. Storm contains the meat, KDK, over.

0: It's 13 RTC, yes sir, over. 15 GTW 5855 knots.
1: 2-0 to go.
0: Alright, I'll only use it once and done with the show move. 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

0: on the tower. 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
2: Roger, still zone, have made a hit.
0: Go ahead, maintain the iron code. Looks like this track light got a little smaller. They'll probably need to get somebody going. So are you all done shopping between Captain K and Disco? Okay, copy that.

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0: Your final one, 581, correct, over.
2: Over.
0: Okay, when you find out, can you let me know?
2: Communication, main 2 to main 2, over. That is correct.
3: Yeah, I wanted to cover this crossing. We are here at the center for the conductor in the siding on 71.
0: Where's your head end, over? You want a new one here, over? This will be the track authority number 3608-3608. Seeking Canadian National 5602-5602 at Waterbury. 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So.
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4: 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It's more what's coming the other way at you, over.
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3: 20, check to clear the zone, ground protection, lined up, no gap. 1 second here, I'll be
0: jumping. 5602, all correct. Okay. That's 13RT.
4: But we ran into some issues with track lights, but okay, thank you. CBK Service Dispatch, I-72, over.

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1: 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He won't be in Winona here for like 10 minutes. So I think we got time to go out there and do that.
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0: 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The recruit on duty at 1420. Roger up.

0: CPKC detector. Mile 2, 3, 5.4, 7, 8 degrees. Axles 6. No alarms. Length 6, 3. Mile 2, 3, 5.4 out.
1: 6915 east. No defects. 44 out.
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1: 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Okay. All right, yeah. 1CTC active, signal location following 581. Plan is the tire down at Hiawatha. I got a cab 1430, I believe. Over. You too, no problem. Just 13 RTC.
0: Go ahead, 256, mechanical over.
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Both cancellations were back correctly. 1401, 14 knot 1 CGW. Over.

That is correct. You'll be following Amtrak out of town, CK. 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

use the sample with you, but I do not. Copy that, I-71 is all west of Black River. Box provided. So you get your cars on the island. And all switches on the La Crosse side, light lock check for siding, movement siding is clear. Sounds good. Thank you. They're still at Tower CK, so at least 30 minutes here. All right.

Dance 4843, West Mount Board, Raymore, exit restriction 309.8, 10 mph, main to main 1 at Raymore, 5 hours.

0: Or did you just walk him back up there? 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Okay. 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Thanks, Eric.
1: Well, go back to the bottom. 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
2: Okay. In emergency, but Air's recovering. Copy that. Over.

It's at McCrossby, and it's 5737 East Silver. Westbound an emergency on Main 1, head into milepost 305.5. They did say their area is recovering, over.

0: 24. 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Thank you.
1: 254.0 Poma, number 1, main, 82 degrees. Axle 554, no alarm. Link 8362, mile 254.0 out.
2: Startup, exit section 309.810 MPH.

0: suitcase key detector. Smile. 2 0.0 comma 8 0 degrees. Axel. 6. No alarm. Length. 6. 4. Smile. 2 0.0. 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
1: Mercedes for any changes on.

0: yeah, they're still hanging out at Portage West. That's why you got the behind on them. But, yeah, so get the light in the setting behind him. We'll be
1: Thank you.

0: 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Signal location north of Hilliard, CN 5435. Thanks. Be safe. That's 13 RTC.
1: Coming off that starting here in just a little bit. Once they get by, we'll have you head south and fire and then back north into Fox with your locomotive.

0: do that now.
1: Wisconsin Dispatch, UP 6915, east of coast, okay, to show you east of New Lisbon. Alright, sounds good. Should be able to get you down to Lewis and 13-3s. 33's a little tardy today, so we'll meet him there and then into Portage.
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0: Charlie Road 4 and Vance F8229, over.
1: Hey guys, just wanted to reach out. I got an alert of an emergency brake alert for this locomotive. Just checking to see if everything's okay there.
2: So far, there is a target which they give you when
1: okay, copy that. So did you say you were going along and when the engineer went to set a minimum brake pipe reduction, that's when the emergency occurred? Okay, copy that. And then you you said the engineer's checking out the second locomotive. And then you did say that it does appear that the air is charging, like it's coming back.

it shows us the off desk now, but the last digit of our tone is 1. And yeah, just give us a shout, and I'll talk with him. So appreciate it.

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0: KC River Dispatcher, I-71, over. How are we looking, over?
1: Understood. UP-76-93-7693 South SCUTH at the South SCUTH sighting switch cane. Confirms that switch on check normal position 1427, 1427 KDK, is that correct?
0: Copy that, over.
2: West, mile board banger. Next restriction, 309.8, 10 mph.

All right. Let me know when the switches align back up. Amtrak will be following you. Over.

0: Yeah, Embarrass 15, I'm gonna.
1: Marabout for an answer, never.
0: 3250, go ahead.

0: South Shore to Bing or West Siding.
1: Air's coming back there or is fully
2: recovered. River Dispatch, I-71, have you guys got
1: track of how many of these occur?
2: River Dispatch, I-71, over.
1: Okay, yeah, not really sure what's going on and why it does these random things, but do appreciate the information, and yeah, again, if anything else comes up like this, just give us a shout.
2: No, it's not an electric lock there. Over. What's going on? Over.

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0: Cherokee Casey River Dispatch, Amtrak 1340, over. Got a Porter Y gauge ahead of you down the track, so hold an air bridge switch, over.
1: CPKC, Wisconsin Dispatcher, Sparta Radio, over. Well, it was supposed to be 1340, but apparently there's some track issue in front of them, depending on how severe it is. You may end up not meeting anybody there. Over.
2: Oh, okay, cool. Sounds good to me. If that's like getting across, it'll work. Better
1: than... Oh, yeah, I think they have all sorts of fun-filled activities for you there. Over. Yeah, I've got it timing out. I'll talk to Cheryl here in a minute and see if she can get you down the area.

So the wide gauge is not on the main line, correct? Over. Okay. All right. Copy that. Yeah, line the switchback if you can, over. See that.

0: salt on it for a low water.
1: .5. Okay. Copy that. I
0: got to
1: put a head in restriction on it.
0: You got to keep in mind that usually if you run it for a while, you got to isolate it and let the water run through the system. That's not a wet system, so it'll run and like cool the radiator off, cool the intercooler off, and then it pumps all the water back in the tank. So if you guys get stopped, if everything's cool and it's loading, you get stopped for a single or something, and you go back there and, you know, isolate it, let it sit for like 10 minutes, and then double-check the water level.
1: Copy that.
0: Yeah, otherwise, when they first came out with them, people were over-watering them because, you know, it'd pull up to the pad, and they would say, hey, this thing's bone dry with water, but in reality, it's doing its thing. So I don't see anything on the download even showing any low water or anything. And let me see your throttle. Hold on.
1: Service Dispatch, Amtrak 1340. Over.
0: And then he'll get out of the way.
2: Okay, so go ahead and make the join on these cars.
0: Yeah, it'll be the cars all the way to our left.
2: You know.
1: 6282.6, Thomas up. Restriction 20, 2-knot MPH. Track is main track. It's a head and speed restriction over switch. Head and speed restriction over switch. Track bulletin and 2458 and 2458. Over.
0: And if it's going to fail, it would probably start popping in low water, low water. I don't see anything whatsoever. So maybe it was just bad timing or something, but double check them when you get a chance. Roger, fourth out.
1: And 2458, the okay time is 1438, 1438, CGW. Over.

0: Was it isolated for a period of time?
1: I-71, over. What mile post is that? Over.

0: Okay, that's all correct. That's all I have at the moment, and watch for a signal.
1: I'm ready, over.
0: Yes, you're up.
2: We're on whatever track we're in.
3: Over. Yes, sir. We're on the clock now.
2: Yeah.
0: Yes, sir.
4: Down with 1439, 1439 KDK, is that correct?
0: Okay, understood. Okay, copy that. Petro.
4: There is. Stand by, I'll get you the time.

0: 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You got it, Island.
1: Transferring Lacrosse Radio, over. Outbound's on board, ready to go. Got you offered up. We'll see what the CP's doing, but it looks like they're at least running one over.

And get I-77 back to the over.

0: Kishawa, Lansing, over.
1: Everything looks good now. I can double check once that test train gets past Howard K, but everything looks good now. Okay, understood. City Case River Dispatch, Madera West Tower. Farmer Taylor, over. I'm in the computer, over. Okay, over. City Case River Dispatcher, 374, over. You'll be meeting Q53 there at River Junction. Over.
2: Okay. Q53.
1: He's about 35 minutes out. Over.
2: Okay, 35 minutes out. Thank you.
1: Thanks. That's your out.

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0: When you're ready, I'm in the clear. 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
1: Roger that, bumping right now. 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When I can, ahead 1717.

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0: stop when your rear end clears this end. Hour back 7 or 8, the old scale. We're going to have to use the west end of 10 to put some stuff into it from the west end. Over.
1: Same, the same direction, both times there. Yeah, if you started at 125 and then...
0: Over.
1: Can you cancel it over?
0: Yep, in for 10, power to the old scale, 7 or 8 are clear for you.
2: Come on, spec 33, over.
0: For stuff on the west end.
2: Happen. Boat earlier at 926, over. Alright, signal indication there should be coming up for Gilbert.
0: You bet.
2: Thank you, Spetch up.

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right foot.

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I'll make some lights happen. Over. 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

0: Sorry about that. Here you go. 12 out.
1: Definitive 8229 with main one, calling employee charge of form B3598, over.
0: CNS 15 Holman, over.
2: Twenty-eight thirty-nine, over.

0: All right, got it. 6689, that's a little for you, over.
1: Okay, I got it. All right, watch for a light there at Thornton. Okay.

0: Yeah, Larry was hoping to get spotted on 100 today.
1: Okay.

0: Bye. Okay. Bye.
1: CP detector, mile 269.0, coma 83 degrees, axle 20, no alarm, link 374, mile 269.0, out.
2: Captain 1340, no defect, 269.0, possible 45.
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0: Go ahead, over.
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0: Well, they were ready for your ride. Over.
1: Civil West, I'm ascending. Clear to me, over.

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I'm thinking if you're okay with it, you get this after one real quick, get that air tested, and then we'll do the flat car and then allied, and that's it.

0: 6585, over.
1: Yeah, we're foiled there. 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
0: I'm with yourself. 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

CP detector. Mile 254.0, coma number 1, main 83 degrees. Axle 20, no alarm. Link 378, mile 254.0, out.

0: 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P1819, over.
1: More lights at Diamond Valley. Signal indication there should be coming up

Yeah, let me talk to the yard here real quick, but I think we'll be able to make it work. 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Over. And how many do you have for them? Over. Okay. Thank you. Switch up.

performance of the system. I believe so.

0: dispatch, if you want 819, we're... Yeah, I said bring you on in, you'll go down Main 2 and shove in at 90. Get you another warrant here, I guess. What'll protect you? Over. Everybody agrees, take up 41-07 with the line 1 and a new box 3 MP 115 to CPX 094, main track, helps in a sub, will protect, over. And were you device today, over? Yeah, go ahead, over.
1: CP detected. Mile 269.0, coma 84 degrees. Axle 554, no alarm. Link 8553, mile 269.0, out.

Thank you, Spectra.

CX, the 1070 over. Go ahead, over. Three north, over. Yeah, that might work.

Alright, 108.8 detector, no alarm, failure. Let's see here, it's going 27 MPH, max account

0: Have you closed the angle clock between the head end power and the car? 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
1: Hey, I understand that.
0: Yeah, there's still going to be a hose or a gasket. 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

0: Lacrosse, dispatch transferring Lacrosse, radio over.
1: Yeah, CSF 5519, we're having air issues. We didn't move, but we got a need that signal, let's know.
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Roger that, Amtrak 1340 departing Tolma to Leyden Block.

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1: Toggle that diagnostic access switch.
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0: 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Now, go onto your screen there, look for diagnostic functions.
1: I need you to bring your train to a stop as soon as safely able to do so. I've got a report of a possible suicidal person around Marshfield.

256, over. 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Thank you. 15, I'm gonna...

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0: Alright, then train's going to authority in penalty, but if you have to secure the train, do that. We're going to drop some breakers, so the air brake breaker, leave it down for 10 minutes and put it back up, and then we'll see if we'll get this squared away for you. And the air brake breaker.

0: Okay, yep, the computer breaker there, do that one. And then that air brake breaker, leave them both down there for 10 minutes. Like I said, it'll put you in the penalty, so they have to secure the train, do that first. Thank you, and pull with that.
1: Three more, and license gate coming, 33-0.
2: License gate 33-0.
3: UKC detector, mile 220.0.81 degrees, axle 20, no alarm, length 387, mile 220.0 out.
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1: Dispatcher, NS 4429, we're shoving, we'll call you back.
0: Okay, very good. Thank you, Sped up.

0: 1740-1633. Chris, are you by yourself?
1: Yep.
0: How'd you manage that?
1: I don't know.
0: I just need you to teach me your way so I can get one of those.
1: Yeah, it was nice though. Last upgrade to Virgin Clear, over.
0: Well, thanks.

0: Wait. What about the 500?
1: I said you guys have a cab car 500 also.
0: No, ours is working just fine. Which one is a cab car for you guys?
1: The 518 here died.
0: Oh. Did it do the power circuit again? Okay, that's it. Conductor, Chris told us to tell you that he's got a switch for you up there.

0: 20, room for 40, clear the zone, conductor, pumping them up when I can, back about that point. And on base speed, Tim, just shoving it clear here. And that, we need less than that, too, so we're good.
1: Hey, you guys are up in New York, you side of New York.
2: Sounds good. I got some track and time out there, and the bridge open, so we'll get it after that.
0: Roger, we'll get done, get everything ready.
2: Good, appreciate it. Anybody else on the dairy tower? Over.
0: Get
2: to the read, permission of the pressing yard. Over. CP 5037 today. Junction property on the CP 5037 today?
0: That's correct.
2: I got the 374 to go down. Can you guys clear up and let them go first? Over. Sounds good. 374, CP 9831. K53, the CP5037. You have permission into La Crescent Yard working with them. Make sure you talk to them before you take the signal.
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4: CPK detector, mile 220.0.0.82 degrees. Axle 20. No alarm. Length 390. Mile 220.0 out.
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0: 10 correspondent, over. Go ahead. Okay. Go ahead and drop all the breakers, back wall control stand, pull the night switch and start a 10-minute timer from that. You'll have to relink everything, but give that a shot and then we'll see if that works for you. Just drop everything on the back wall, land a control stand, and pull the night switch on it. All right, thank you, and Fort Worth out.
1: What's up, what is it?

4009, 4009, 1-1, line number 4.

y'all special last, but I'm... Thank you.

CP98, Dirty One, over. Track one, I'm a 4052-4052, August 11th, 2026, to the CP98-31, 983-1, South, District 3H, left. Check line 2, proceed from south to south, District 3H, side, Chris Kane, down the main track. Check line 20, keep clearing south with the following, switching to another unit in all positions, north, RTH, side, Chris Kane. Check one, 4052-4052. Hold on, check 2, number 2 and 20, dispatch, I'll be still.

0: 33 Monroe. Next restriction 25 up.
1: PKC detector, mile 235.4, coma 81 degrees, axles 20, no alarms, length 393, mile 235.4, out.
0: 1333, no defects, 235.4, next restriction 25, over.
2: Pretty sure they're aware of the comm issues. I'm not sure what kind of EOTs they have, though.

0: one that cannot go up.
1: All right.
2: No, not yet. Still waiting to get all clear.

0: so I have a hard time tying onto it. Four and four left. Station word for Tunnel City, going main 1. Next restriction will be at 10. Over.
1: Roger, main 1, 10, 390.
2: Hey, over.
1: Yep, 71 in S4644, over.
3: We got one to give back and then one to take up on the box 1. The one we got to give back verbally here is a 58-82.
1: Okay, I'm ready for your lease, over.
3: Conductor and engineer both agree, clear track number 58-82 to the NS4429, Fox 3 limits, Malpol 199.1 to Malpol 175, main track, Altoona sub, no switches used, we're reported clear by Schwartz.
1: Okay, 58-82, NS4429, MP199.1, MP175, reported clear 1606, 1606, TSF Schwartz, over.
3: Number 58-82 to the NS4429, limits for to clear at 1606, 1606, TSF and Schwartham.
1: That's correct, over.
3: That's correct, and then if we could get a new warrant from Valley to 199.1 and box 144-86.
0: Best I honor.

0: Okay, you want a new warrant addressed to the NS4644, box 1 on 44-86, and a new box 3, Valley MP199.1, main track, Altoona sub, will protect, over.
1: Crew members agree, that is correct, over.
0: Okay, and do you want PTC or device, over?
1: Just PTC, over.
0: Here it comes, over.
2: All correct, over. Dispatch out.

0: see. Do you want that other piece of Adams yet? Over.
1: We'll take it if you got it. If not, we can give.
2: Three station work to Remore. Next restriction will be a 10 up.
0: It looks like it's open right now if you want it. Over.

Okay, sir, it's Badger calling Taylor. Calling. Sounds good.

Good afternoon. That's a good one, 7559. Over. Okay, copy all that. Signal Delta Valley, meet the shipper. Over. Nine ten over 6892, that's the good CTPO. Over.

Okay, got it. All right, you'll get a light off the FEW 101340. That is correct. All right, you too. That's 15 on the

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Easy River Dispatcher. Secretary Tower over. I got it. 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Over.

0: CP detector. Mile 254.0, coma number 1, name 86 degrees. Axle 20, no alarm. Link 372, mile 254.0, out.
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0: dispatch calling the 5737 over. You guys on and ready there, over. Copy that. And 5519, how are we looking there, over?
1: We just started the process.
2: They are all there or whatever. They got some missing one or something, and somebody keeps going to the computer changing it. I guess we got a new list.

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1: DPJ 0, dispatcher.

to be level 282.6. That's 282.6 on the Tome sub. Speed is 20. That is 20 mph. Track is Maine, and that track bulletin will be in is in November 2459. That's 2459. And that is, again, a head-in speed restriction over the switch. Over.

0: how long we need that poke for, over?
1: Church Anson Burns, over.
0: Yes, that's okay to get back me too, over.

0: And now do you strip optimizer completely?
1: Before anything on that track 8 stuff.
0: I'm guessing 46, 42, that's the remote, is that right?

0: and open up the double doors behind the bus and see if you can talk to that side quick.
1: EC detected. Mile 269.0, coma 86 degrees. Axle 20, no alarm. Link 380, mile 269.0, out.
0: On the back wall, you got a physical panel.

0: Ford, all clear across the yard on the Marquette side. Appreciate it, guys. You guys have a good rest of your day.
1: Okay, put it back to Ron, leave it there, recover from that 20 pounds, then Mach 146 still, we'll see if the next time.
2: Seen home with a... over.
3: Cross dispatch answering lacrosse radio, over. 5519, go ahead, over.
4: We still have a rapid responder out here.
2: Alright, signal south off the FPW, over.
3: I'll give a call. I know that they're only on duty for restricted hours. Don't remember what they are off the top of my head. I'll see if we got one, over.
4: Okay, roger, the top of the top of the rest,
3: understood. Problem's not been fixed. Going to be more than an hour and a half. I'll see if I can get a responder for you. Dispatch out.

Okay. Let's leave leave the 4692 and isolate. You got the air recovered though, correct? Alright. So we're gonna drop that VTCD, so it's gonna put you in a penalty, so if you have to secure the train, do that first. And then leave the motor in isolate, drop that VTCD.

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Roger.

0: BK George, dispatcher Madera Tower, over. Here comes signal. Okay, so we're passing on track 1333. You got a speed restriction when you do your station stopover.
1: You got to send the fire room and get up there.

cancel with you first. Show track Fulton N is in November 2429, 2429. And N is in November 2430, 2430. Cancel RED. Cancellations correct at 1635, that's 1635 hours, R-E-D, over. That is correct, and on the copy, over. We'll get a head-in speed restriction over a switch. The milepost will be 282.6, that's 282.6. Homa subdivision. Speed will be 20, that is 20 mph. Track is Maine, and that track Fulton number will be N is in November 2459, that's 2459. Again, that is a head-in speed restriction over the switch. Always

that's Airport 2459, okay to 1636, that's 1636 REZO. Perfect, thank you much.

Southwest 2 Virginia 5, I'll holler at you. Appreciate it.

amigos virtuales. This is

0: Jackson, over.
1: Just get rid of your guys' ID. You still with 2224, over.
0: Crossover, CP 3154, over.

0: Mechanical respondent, over. Go ahead. Once you did the hard reboot, was your air back to normal when you were just had that 5519 all by itself with the angle cock turn?
1: No.
0: So what's your main reservoir now on a 5519? Okay, so you got air blowing from somewhere. Is there air blowing there around the cab, or you got an air brake fault, EAP?
1: Yeah, no fault.
0: Check your blowdowns, see if one of those got stuck open, and then there's also, if you would look for an ARC line and see if that is bleeding air, it'll be underneath the walkway on the engineer side. If that is open, you can close that.
1: Yeah, I did that, but I'll do it again.
0: All right, thanks.

Everson, are you asking me to push you a second time, main one, CP 3154, no to East Winona, no? Is that correct, over? All right, copy that. You've already talked to the BNSF 6085, and they are all by your point of entry. Is that correct, over?

0: Mechanical responded, over.
1: Trust that that transmission now already, over.
0: Okay. Then we'll wait for the responder, then see what they find out there for you then.
1: Roger that, and then will this engine change to move? Because I have a lot of work with the engine in my console. Is this engine change to move by itself?
2: 47167.
3: There is a West Y with 255.
0: Move it to into the yard, or what are you trying to do?
1: Yeah, I'm sure that we're going to get a hold of the master eventually, but if that's the case, I need to know if I can move this concept or do I have to get another engine, put it on top.
0: You're going to have to wait for mechanical to get out there. If you don't have another motor that's good for power, you're going to have to wait for mechanical or get a new leader, and then we can see if this one will work when it's set up dead.

Alright, this is going to be a head-in speed restriction over the switch. Milepost 282.6, that's 282.6 on the subdivision. Restriction is going to be 20.0 mph. Track is main, and that track bolt, the number will be ended in November 2459, that's 2459. Again, that's a head-in speed restriction over the switch.

0: you know, they call that the real system switch or the altered track switch. Enter the main track and proceed eastbound. Over.
1: Got a vehicle train coming up onto 1 through Sullivan right now. As soon as they're clear, I'll get you lined over just down to 2. Is that okay? Over. GFD is going to have to come in and start their work. Over.
0: Good, I got it.
1: I mean, my instructions have them go in 237 and setting out 109. Is that going to be in your way? Over.

0: Standing by. Sounds good. I'll just go tell me up when you guys are ready.
1: And that's go out or that's 12 GTW 5856. Hey, the welders at Nelson's are wondering when you might need to go through North Nelson.

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And that's 4644, over. Need a light. Yep, signal indication there should be coming up for you, over.

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1: Yes, 6585. 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
0: BRC is no longer taking them over 7,000 feet. Supposed to get them as close to 6,000 as possible for them, except just down the line, over. They're allegedly going to start actually taking them in, over. Nah, why would they do that when they just make us take it off when they get down here, over? Go ahead, over. After stopping, BNSF 62677 at CP 3001 has authority. Pass signals playing stop indication. Main 1 eastbound, over.
2: Main track 1, eastward direction.

Gary Tower. Over. I-71 was supposed to be contacting you about coming in there at West Y and ducking in if you guys weren't clear. You're all clear. I can talk them into West Y into the siding with you. Is that correct, Tony? On that CP-22-24, I will have them contact you before they make any moves. So. Sounds good. Know when you guys are ready to talk by it.

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At the Black River Bridge, yeah, I was already passing, was playing stop, Maine to Maine. And checking to make sure the bridge is line blocked and check for rail traffic. Always

is lined and blocked for rail traffic. Hop over and give Amtrak up on the DNA just flow orbit, so I'll be back with you in just a minute.

0: 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Hey, the RNC is requesting that we travel at restricted speed at milepost 340.4340.FOUR, over.
1: I'm back, whenever you guys are ready.
0: Milepost, as they requested that, over.
1: Alright, TV 2224, stopping, business link, stop, location. Majority best, everyone, stop. At West Y, main to the siding. Looking out for train ahead, and that is the KCS 4843, 4843. Nope.

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Understood, getting you offered up to such office.

Thank you.

and I failed as well. Say that engine number again, over. NSF 6585, go ahead, over.

You said the BNSO 8565, correct? All right, I got you. Yep, 6585. Yep, go ahead and proceed in that manual control. Controller Charlie, over.

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1: Strike one up 4056, 4056. August 11, 2026, Citizen C 1931. 9831 South 56 and Mafia 137, 137. Check line 2, proceed for South 58, sinus which came, proceed to see mark here at the main track. Check line 20, be prepared to stop at the following switch to note of a normal position, north and RTH, watch this one here. Track one number 4056, 4056, tow line check 2, number 220, dispatch RDQ.
2: Sorry, somebody stepped out in the middle of your transmission there. 6085, you can fly with the ROCs, restricted speed of Mach 340.4. Yeah, you should be able to proceed at maximum authorized speed unless otherwise restricted.
3: Okay, so there was no form equipment on. That was just to test you guys in there.
2: Oh. Who else is calling from Everett?
1: I'll get rid of it.
3: Thank you.
1: 6, 2, number 220, 03, time 17, 14, 1, 2, 1, 4, 2.

0: 4692, what did we find? Over.
1: 1240, over.
0: 4692, you do have permission to proceed bus from current location, over. Restricted speed, mile post 340.4, over.

That would be perfectly fine. Thank you, sir. Cross dispatch out. Cross dispatch answering LaCrosse Radio, over. On the van as well, over. Time job's coming off 13, going back in 12. Here we go, over. Those east or westbound, over. Alright, copy that. I'll see what I can do. I don't think I can put Laura Sullivan on sleep, but once we get you up there, I'll have a look at it, over.

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Over. Yes, 48, 43, over.

0: there about 13,000 feet or 14,000 feet of train available. I'll take him first. I'll just keep him going straight. And you follow him. Should be the River Junction. 30-40 minutes, I would say on. Brady just meet the uptake now, so he should be to you about 30-35 minutes though.
1: BNSF 7290, over. Sorry, I meant to get back to you. Foreman's going to clear off on Main 1 so we can get you around that 10 and 25 stuff, and we'll run you up there, over.

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Dispatcher out.

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16, 16, 16, 16, 16, 16, 16, 16, 16, 16, 16, 16, 16, 16, 16, 16, 16, 16, 16, 16, 16, 16, 16, 16, 16, 16, 16, 16, 16, 16, 16, 16, 16, 16, 16, 16, 16, 16, 16, 16, 16, 16, 16, 16, 16, 16, 16, 16, 16, 16, 16, 16, 16, 16, 16, 16, 16, 16, 16, 16, 16, 16, 16, 16, 16, 16, 16, 16, 16, 16, 16, 16, 16, 16, 16, 16, 16, 16, 16, 16, 16, 16, 16, 16, 16, 16, 16, 16, 16, 16, 16, 16, 16, 16, 16, 16, 16, 16, 16, 16, 16, 16, 16, 16, 16, 16, 16, 16, 16, 16, 16, 16, 16, 16, 16, 16, 16, 16, 16, 16, 16, 16, 16, 16, 16, 16,

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Is Stan trying to have an audience time to read all the 1400 to 2100 degrees?

0: Roger, Roger, and track 13 is ready for you. They got a 14,000 foot train just hanging out there at Minnesota City, so as soon as you clear Minnesota City, there's a light on. Clear for a couple thousand feet of transport.
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0: 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Over.
1: Two southbounds, one is leaving Rocky Run now, he's coming straight down.
0: Signal indication, and I can cancel that 20 with you whenever you guys want to. Over.
1: South Nelson to North Wyoming, blocking

in those 12 home on Welder Pizza Linskew. In this 516, I'm sure he's coming down into the siding. There's two more southbounds that are fairly close behind him. Over.

Indo 12 Homewood Welder, Pete Zielinski. 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There's two more southbounds that are fairly close behind him. Over. How are you guys coming along? Over. Okay. All right, I don't know if you, I mean, once this local clears, if you want to get a few minutes before 256 gets there, he's leaving Rocky Run now, that's fine, as long as you get out of his way, or if you'd rather just wait for all these to get through, that's fine too.

Cruiser Apache 108 Tower, 280 up, 1 cancel, 1 tap you. It's just that same 10, you're doing the same list, and we're going to be bumping up to the 25 Tower. And then November 2402 cancel REJ. Red, Romeo Echo Delta.

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1: 24, go out, over.
2: 21, go on the CNSF 5037, over. 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
1: Green 9 limits and all main tracks, which is 600 all of that, Christopher. 43, I-76, Southern WMAX 4183, with the order 15 miles, loose 174.2, the miles, loose 161.0, limits 240 clear, and 1744174, dispatcher as AS, over.

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0: You're done with the sighting, you got an air test 3 over.
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5,800, over. Onboard ready to go there, over.

15 homer over. Alright, 7731, go TGBO. Over. Okay. Get the lights down to Thornton. I'm going to bring a northbound to Rancho Main 1 and then you get lights once they clear. Over. 15 homer up.

7261, over. Hey, can the engineer board be in a 7261 and come up if no change of stop, they can graph, over.

W5855850 over Fort Sclair, track 4036 11, 3611 at 1800, 800 PTF. Switch is normal, is that correct? Over.

GTW 5850, okay to make a shove move on the main track between Appleton and North Stroby, blocking protection established.

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1: Dangerous Patrick with Eric Howard.
0: Are you departing now, over?
1: Now, and the one to give you.
0: Right now, 1807, over. See what I can do, standby, over.
1: Usual travel numbers in 2402-2402 and in, as in November 2459-2459, both canceled, REV, over.

multiple cancellations correct at 1808, that's 2008 hours, REZO. Correct. And the 10 we just canceled is now turning into a 25 when you're ready to copy them. Bravo 309.8309.8, Bravo 310.5, that's 310.5. On the river subdivision, speed is 25.25 gauge. Track is named. And that track bulletin number will be ended in November 2493, that's 2493.

All correct, over. That new numbers formula.

0: What time did you spot 739 over?
1: Okay, I will do. Over. Okay to proceed west from where you stand, over.
0: 1500, anything else over?
1: West, you come east between Homer and Dunhower, over.
0: You're welcome, seeing customer service out.

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today, 0-5-2-55, KCS 4843, cab ordered from Men City back to Portage. Maybe a little late because I just got it ordered.

906 South, over. Good afternoon, 7631 is a good TGBO, over. Okay, I got one coming in from Valley for main one, and then you get to go south, over.

It's a BNSF 5800 train and emergency. Is that correct? Over. I understood BNSF 5800 train and emergency. Air's coming back up. Yeah, so let me know what you find. Over.

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Across Dispatch out.

much longer until you're ready to run around your train.

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0: Understood. I'm guessing that the pacing down Precious is currently coming through Jenkins, and I expect you'll be seeing them at CDC over.
1: Unit 12 to GTW 5850 over. They just adds up the yard 1595 ahead of you guys. He's already out of the van zone. I'll get you stacked up in Nina North so you can get a light to creep in right behind him. Over.
0: Understanding the pacing system, they get fed recommendations by a program that looks at movement planner and makes its decisions based upon that. Over.
2: Case of contact 149. We'll tuck into Cam Douglas, get 7 on the right side and come right back out behind him.
0: Up on this side as well. We have not been.
2: Scott Spedger.
1: In 2903, over. Lincoln Road.
0: If there's anything I can help with, let me know. Probably gonna see 3 packages there at PDC. They got Precious, the Seattle, and the PTL3 all coming back to back over. There's also a relief crew right in that prairie for Precious, over. But if I can squeeze you through there, between 8 or 9, we'll across this touchdown.

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Auf den Leib erlauben. I got track 1, number 4067.05. To the KCS 5020, 5020 south. Check right 2 for G from left to south. This is 8 times from number 3 on the main track. Track 1, number 4057.057. To line check 1, line up the key dispatcher RD7.

0: boy number 4057, so I trace one line number 2 at the time was 1848, 1848 RDU.
1: KC detector, mile 220.080 degrees. Axle 308. No alarm. Length 7021. Mile 220.0 out.
0: You got a key train I need to miss for them? For that, here we go. Thanks, sir. Switch it up.

SF Lacrosse Dispatcher answering Lacrosse Radio. Over. Go ahead, over. So 5037 all done with their work there at Lacrosse, ready to depart. 44. Yeah, you're okay to pull down the lead, over. Go ahead, over. Yeah, outbound crew's on duty. They're hunting around for the yard van as soon as they get it. They're coming out for you, over.

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Hey, Form B 3598 on the St. Croix sub from Outpost 309.2 to 313.4 is void, over.